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2: Winner, there were candy, Nina, no
1: crap.
2: Pen for say, there were ni tremuno, and I didn't want to say,
1: yeah.
2: Say, me who be beer, and come in for my main day, and my radio show.
1: Okay.
2: Anna, and there, Sunday, we are saying, no, a try a hook cruno, and we are saying, no, a dying seminal. The castle, mammy, Unca, a crana, say, why? A woman, we name no quan a bad day. Ebe koho.
1: Yeah.
2: But ebia na wosu hiamwa.
1: Mm-hmm.
2: Apart from little no manko ebia na hiya yarisa.
1: Yeah.
2: And then me de no noma. And I made ya ba mami. And then me me trim hun fli wa.
1: Mm-hmm.
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1: 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Yeah.
2: 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Mm-hmm. Ope kene kos. Ube tu mine nakasa.
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2: 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Onu no ane nam. Okay. Onu no kasa. Okay. 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
2: 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Ube tu mine mami. And then I had a din common. Mammy, when Nimre, our fra, ABC or no asso, O fra, and a babble man in a bed,
1: a
2: befa corner,
1: okay,
2: into Ufrebia and a banner be picky. Only they make catch on and say, Najidi, oh, my mimo. The son said, me, my sache, and a man who be calling my me, so never be a store.
1: Okay,
2: and I may make me could
1: come at you now, so I was
2: store, my me, so
1: wow,
2: a little number.
1: Okay,
2: and I did piano and canonia cassa, cause I'm paying no cello too.
1: Oh, that and is it, dear.
2: And a little no, a map of fire
1: day. Aye,
2: and a baby, and they may come out here for tears as a baby, and the papa will be an at the bonus here day.
1: Oh,
2: oh,
1: yeah.
2: And just what you know, my radio is so. Na I'm wawa, and fan to my media. Because me, minim dear, is come my day. Me, two radio is so. I mean, ya, and for so,
1: and so.
2: But na my me, that woman tea.
1: Okay.
2: And then me, cast me, you radio, bonia, ya, na my bonia, for
1: ya.
2: Ko radio ya mbo from no radio so ana ma me so me de ma me ai de aba
1: o ya
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1: Okay,
2: I have a mamma.
1: Penny, mamma, miss our same you. Many mammy, Becca Sanemum, mamma, miss out. What about my media by my or my good child? Umano, percentage, you manna.
2: Media, I shall say no, or my first one or the mamma, let's can you.
1: Okay,
2: ain't he main to me in China, Cassie? Ain't he may me dana say?
1: Okay.
2: ana menya so menya bi so de de e hwe me maame
1: okay
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1: Number now, number 0247-369499. 0247-369499. We send this cano edema, eh, Madame Higa Mensa, FA number is wa. We send ya on one wa freno, or si mame, and as over front friend and the band nebefa, set up upon a kayano, the bano ewa ha, or see one a phone, a crown to one befa, or friend I can say, me, I'm a sending 20 citizen, may pay money be, or for kayana, or also edit the phone of my meno, and my man, the abana mons of Wakucha. Now we swear, just 20 cities. Just 20 cities. Emru 20 cities. Just 20 cities. 0247-369499. O send the idea beba a Madam Higa Mensa. And on a dear beba. Now we swear, friend, what diabano. No, what could trade the menu. On subotum, to me, I had the afeno enter cra. Na akone we nyenim se. Se enru 60 days, you grab you, and 50 days. A car emulate, you will be no bruna no HM. Master and Tanama when you was it. Toby Quacha was it, not to be Quacha, mammy, Toby Quacha Unianum, Mania Fonu Sampa, Onsu Krumskakra, Abound. 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
2: 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And there, I saw to ya, and you know, also Bob 120 Ghana cities.
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0: 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Tembi ya you su other 47 or 35. No, debo abano. Sano yeno. Enti and then aye simple. Tro 47 and 35 for two. Enemy you aye one to drop. Enti ababa ku pe and a me connected the amount. Aye ababa ku pe and a me connected the amount. Or more muda. Or more 47 and 35 for more muda. 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
0: Okasano wa phone power. Media to last speaker kura. term bia o dane dane aba no enti twro 47 or 35 to why 47 or 35 aye want to drop o sane uska aye ba ko pa na me kan why anopa o do sika na nsute ma me hwe o number no kwa me hwe o number no to o do me hwe ma me hwe o number no to 02473 me mo dia kan no aso o din de sey okay, Christopher. Okay, my true number to Christopher. May this one mount here. And to the and do 30 crowd. What they're saying is 25 crowds and the bema. Why? About copen and the becano, my true, the mechanics and why? May I say, also, what you are from your phone and Apoku? Messima drop where you about ready F. Women beside me have no cry. Through 47 or 35. I want to drop. And you have about copen echo me. Ba ko pena me de ka ho na na poku mi ami ye frere me te bo no so ma ho ai wada age a wo se no wo bra wo se no wo creditor wo de frere me te me te so ma ho me be so obi anya bi e 30 Ghana city wo nya 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morning. What for now to say? Jina so number no 054749 ya kana memo. Okay, bodi ma kuma mo ai. In cancer. Okay, matro in cancer. Matro. Watro 47 no. Any 35. Ha omomom enti akaba akope. And a power sick and new 30 crowd, the memo. Why? Made the balcony back on walk on it. Why? And why, I don't know. Framine uncle 059 22 96 249. I cut 25 minutes away in him. Need I a course on qua, meet your course on qua. Framine. I buy where the air fair. Maybe so be any be, maybe so be a will be any abandon be. I have 47 or 35. Tell me as I know. Mamma, 2006. Or you sue 47 at the boy. 2011, or you sue 35. 2016, or you sue 47. That's what I'm done, sir. The term Biano, a Wuba Coupe, and other quality. Hello, good morning.
1: Morning.
0: What for? You know, someone show number, why? 050-5167. Say, and what? Bodi, back one, why?
1: Paul.
0: Paul. John, okay, Matro. Okay, watch the 47 and 35 not all. And one, no, I have 47 or 35. Ain't you back up penum de Becao? We see can then root 30 crowd or send them to be my wife. Good, good. Conno bimbra, be part of frame and tentem. We are daddy. Why are ready to send this here me for one? Send this here me for Bacona can and count. I a movie number made a back up pen account. Now connect it. Maybe 059 22. 96 249. Uti bebre o. So uti ye program bebre beboa. So uti ye bebre. 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Wa uti fie. 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We are live program we nya asan for program. Hello, good morning. 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
0: 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One to drop. Hello, good morning.
1: Good morning.
0: We are now recording this CD. 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
1: Boache.
0: Boache. 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So, Matura 47 and 35, Nandada.
1: Aha.
0: Trotu on Tiano Paul send you via ba kope na me kan ho why. 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Adre me the two last speaker. Oh, the last speaker so me take asa no. Zero the entity am person odi kan tro 4735 ne say. Nanse MT network no enye. Obe fra no pa ba send usika wie no. Me bobo aba na ebia na won ti ni yi. Enter assembly a wote the clear no de. The country of 47 and a 35 no toro to na je se we di Kenya ne clear and to we a wo se no sika wie na eye ekome ba ko pe na me de ka ho eno anu no wa wie na wat ne clear me be so be a mistake kura 059 22 96 249 059 22 96 249 papa bi ta frem agi abomo na ofre mene nana poku na abane ye kono sai na me so ne ni kakra ne ni bra bre wo abano wo se ne wentwa kra nye 20 million ono e game pa wo e game a 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no issue 47, no issue 35, and one where the boss are missing. And to me, sir, I have 47 or 35, and enemy, or mumbo muda, I have one to drop, and one. Nana Pocunye, maybe from an amateur memento or number to 059 22 96 249 059 22 96 249 Se si abo 245 Frame na menti bo no so mountain tem. Hello.
1: Yes.
0: 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Say e no wa. 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
0: 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Let us say no to cry on cano correct. Aye, 5 years, 5 years, and no, she say. Hello, good morning.
1: Morning.
0: What for? I'm going to number on 0598. Cows on number the Yadam Media Nipe 0595639. Say, and what? Bodin, Bodin, Mamma, why?
1: Bernard.
0: Eh, Edimba, call me the parano. Bernard. Okay, my trout, Tiano Pausican, and no tell you, no problem, and the bema. Why? And I'm a dancing baby. Okay, because I meet your course, no. Messi Fremme, what my true dino number be on, who's any panel? Who see canal no 30 cra, Medibemau, say 25, air 26, air 27. Where did you tear radio Nikakeke? A tear radio, me pursue be any abani. Where did you tear radio Nikakeke? Nemo abana bois, what the asada bar, and no medi a bayam in Faso. The patrol from 059 22. 96 249 059 22 96 249 Some Roche Obrenwa about 247 Let's show him what I cut 30 minutes. Namapong I cut some dummy and supper. Namapong Frenamin shall no banners on trod into a and a panel of Fremia Nanapoku Nanapoku Miamini. 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Hello, good morning.
1: Morning.
0: Wo fa ma me twa no ma no to 0546951 7 Say anwa. But would you mamma why? Me pa jose?
1: Yeah.
0: Insia, okay, Mr. Six. in Sia Matro. So what 47 and 35 not water that?
1: That's right.
0: And one on a power. Okay, also bet me a frame, a customer do no ma pona meko. Nana poku. Abawe, and the one ya win ya be me ye biabo. Hello, good morning.
1: Good morning.
0: What for my intro number? 0249211 Say, Anwa. Ah, Bodi, mama, Bodi, back home, why? Odin, they say. Okay. Matro. So, what's wrong for the 735 at order?
1: Anwa,
0: no, Paro, Afrem, why? Anwa, no, baby. Who hears Kaha dying? Who died Thomas? We farewell too. And they are our last chance will look to Menana Catro. Pray, 5 years in Biao. And what's a say? In Fiendum Biao, what's a say? Or started 2006. 2006. On order 47, a connected man. Yeah, about 2011. Or issue 35. And on the connected man. 2016. Or some issue 47. Not the connected man. 2021 was somebody used to 35, not the connecting man. There's a term beyond what the 47 35 and until I'm 47 or 35. If you know more, a baby, I was a son of a change year. A free first year, second year, third year, Kurano Tasa summer. But fourth year, or continue the same tenor and one the same pattern and all the beco. Sanity, the same pattern and all the beco. In terms of 47 or 35, would the enduring you made a bubble resource? Tell us who dean, would the head dean board no so 47 or 35? Who wants at the whole putty? Who never saw was taking pet when he said an apple come a month for fiscal? Who never saw 47, 35, and you need to say Kim or not study. A bossy, what was that? Ah, an apple come a month for the because I don't know what you're saying pet. I bet I'm the man I'm connect at once. A movie number. A boy, yeah, I'm connect him. Sanity, you automatic banker. A set 45, 47, and not 35 when you're about to take him pay. Any one, no. When you're a 47, and not 35, a boy, me a truck to board, no, so say Kim. But the crowd resources, you can't correct. A yet, then, and I bet I'm a demon, I'm connect him. And you can't go here, resources, you can't cry. Hello, good morning. Jinaso man chua number no 0592 4636 Sao number no. Bodin mam why? Meba Mr. Kweku. Hey, what does any okrada? And then Wednesday, and then ukra the lucky number, and then ube fiska okra ni beje wati. So what 47 and 35 at all? And two send you ya bako penam de bemo, bako penam de bekamo mao. No much so near 47 35 me minimum the ever bow. My son of mine is a no much so don't be chatter kissipa. Why? Medasi, I'm a panwa from me. You're from Nanapoku. I can't 9 minutes in my pong. I can't summon Kono. Mammy, what the hell? Nanu Kuru fans, you're good to sooner than any. Nanu Kuru, Sapa, sorry. Nanapoku near Brewakasa. Was see a banner set it. Mura, who's your hotel? Yes, and it's kind of been called an apoku and why now by any being trendy. Now, the Abeba, I want to say, baby, a better 47 and 35, not to. Oh, wow. Oh, but not to who? No, hey. Every day, you will send that abandon and move back quabble. Now, connect it now, month with you. I feel over frame. Over far from a frame. In an apoku, yard you. Who can say 47 and 35 back over? Yay. Let me dig watching you. Abandonable. Yay. An apoku, yard. 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Adriano Crowd, Odiska Crack or Tona would deny me. A besser digest you, William. Nasim saving previous. 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
2: aye waste asɛ kwa but where the who the investment who the car banade ye dem pae na tertiary na je gengran eno no no
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1: morning
0: ha wo fa jina so man chrew number no 020 1146 Say what number don't know. Bodin, Bodin, ma'am, why?
1: Boati.
0: Boati, Mr. Boati. Hey, let's teach any school. Your friend Boati will cabba, papa, papa, papa. Mr. Boati, Matro. What's wrong for the 735 at all? What's wrong with me in at all? And what in your problem? Two down a pause, you can end with it here. Maybe I'm not sure about what we can't say. Why? Medasi, sanity. 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Ah, okay, we got a Charles Taylor no more born. Mati, Matroy, I know Pausi can do 30 crowd, you're sending them my wife. Medasi, sanity. Messi, Frederman Chow, you know, no man to owe. Abba way. Well, me, I mean, can't want me bri. Me, can't want me bri. And you put it in and can't send me. 059-22-96-249. Your friend me Justice Opoku. Who send you Justice Opoku? Remember, Mister 47 or 35. Hello, good morning.
1: Good morning.
0: Ah, I'm a mature number. 050-121-44. Say your number, no. Body, mami. 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
1: Frimpong.
0: Okay Mr. Frimpong edi ba ko so e meden no Frimpong matro why anopa why okay, Mr. Tura 47 or 35. I want to drop. I didn't mean you. I am Bakupe. What's the same? Bia Bakupe. And we used to the bomb, man. Bakupe. We used to the bomb, man. My men pick up in the uncle. What are you doing? Tana, what are you watching? Now, answer me because my men can't say the same way. Africa teams, pan Africa teams. Dear pan, how am I? Hey, 900 pound Egypt. What if you have 2 goals? Whoa. At the 5 minutes. What's a 2 goals? At the 5 minutes. No, what if you have to know? Oh, man, Crowfoy. I'm about to take a canas. Sana Senegal. So, yeah. Senegal. Also, what's a 2 goals? At the 5 minutes. What in the hot in the hot? I'm a obvious. I'm about to take. Ah, Africa team. In fact. Hello, good morning. Kasagasi, why? Good morning.
1: Good morning.
0: I have a control number on 0598856. Bodi, ma'am, why? Hey, from Paul for I am you know, matter why. Okay, 059-22-96-249. Message of 47 or 35. Oh, the Fedi Agure, why was him? Hello, good morning.
1: Good
0: morning. What for a metro number to 053-76-212. Say, what number? Bodin, Bodin, mommy. Me bacho, Mr. Samuel. Na me bacho, edia pa, nendra, yeah, enti Egypt, 40 mitra, homa, anko, fo bete te kani yine. Bo, anu hebi. Oh, wantimi, kasa. 059-22-96-249. Hello, good morning.
3: Hello.
0: Good morning.
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3: Mavis.
0: Madam Mavis. 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Hello, good morning.
1: Morning.
0: I would say matro number 2 o, Mr. Kwaku nyawa. Ah, born, ha! And then see you until you fought me tonight, Homer, born, yes, sir.
1: Kitana.
0: Anna, Argentina, for me, you should run.
1: Africa, Kitana.
0: Nasa, you so Senegal, so.

0: Mr. Sakia too sure be on also three numbers. 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Mr. Sakia mpa choji na so.
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0: Anko for shase send this kaba wo.
1: Ah, o ma send pa.
0: 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Na akwa ko ye two two sure nkwa.
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0: Mr. Asake jina ye ma mi jina ye ma mi jina ye ma.
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1: 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Mr. Three numbers ni ho.
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0: Okay. 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

0: 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So what you came when I would tell me I would see from the number no. Number no I 0538 139768 So far a year penny can say a number. Obey to me a freno. Now come be a obiano. Once only do one idea. I can crabby and I will send an hour the amount of the amount. It's a mean channel, my main copy anymore. Mr. Kwashi, and it is yes, I'm so a shabby.
1: Aye, sanity.
0: Who this care banner?
1: Well, I wouldn't send me the mebassy there. Not just send me the dear name page and nature says come one with the baby grammar for bottom. Wouldn't send me a major.
0: Oh, dear Judy.
1: Sanity,
0: Judy.
1: 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Only say, yeah, mono. 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
0: 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0538 139768 No, Mr. Kwashi, my number. You can write up on send you gawa 20 CDs. 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I can't tell out like Poga. I could Kotokumo. Ta, I feel the Saturday. I feel the Sia the Keller. The Lancon is somewhere. Chapu, never Mr. Kwashi, but I've got a number. Mr. Kwashi, young co, I'm saying you'll be on so and I will teach you. You'll be on take and you'll be on tinker. Young co, bro, for craving.
1: What I want to tell my listeners right now is. Be vigilant.
0: Okay.
1: Be vigilant.
0: Okay.
1: You for shine your eyes. Seriously, you for shine your eyes. Okay. No be anyone who can see for radio top. Where you go tell you say you know the loto, you know the bonanza, you know shadow or whatever. That means the person know the you know loto inside. Okay. You know be so. I won't tell you all my listeners where they listen to me right now. Mm-hmm. What I want you to understand is loto. It be how do you call it? It be calculations.
0: Okay.
1: It be mathematics. You take some from it. You add some. At the end of the day, you get the number that you want. Okay. Please. Please, I'm repeating it again. Please be vigilant.
0: Okay.
1: No be anyone will can sit for the radio top. We go tell you say you know the loto canter, you know the bonanza or shadow, whatever.
0: Okay.
1: Means you know everything about loto.
0: Okay.
1: Then person me come on moti ase no. Mr. Ramo. 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When you make us a crown of crime, make us a crime, all time. But so kase wood is on your manu switcher. 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
0: Mammy see number no subi. Mr. Question number no 0538 139768. 0538 139768. Way free, Mr. Kweku Dia. Mr. Kweku Dia. Was it the last time Oba was on so you'll be chalutu? On one say what? Mr. Kweku Dia, yeah. Open ye meet you and then just on Odia. And was it simple? How was it? Was it the last time I buy and was so my uncle food dilute people on a while? A genius also on our crab and went to me and Chubby. No, Missa grab uncle for me to try and crack crab was it drawing me. Yes, I hear a sample fro. And see, and there's an idea on one so a jib papa con on work chat. And tell Penugaku, maybe I will be an enchas room com a year or dear and so oh, mamma mean com a year Mr. Philip. Mr. Philip was to see OTM. Now say, Mr. Phillips, so what's your
1: major sofa?
0: Was it surprised because one 9 minute crash will be Pim Pumpum Music.
1: And then my surprise will be no be any nonsense and then Mabaka Savo for this. And then my surprise will be
0: was what's your
1: Matty, Mr. Major Sopa.
0: Was one required or send
1: okay,
0: into who we are now. The
1: okay, me free of ideas who are made the man of my mouth.
0: Okay,
1: made the man of my mouth. More money send a mere man of another day. Mono, more man can summer. But if we are no be so honor more your hope war and Nian in the first time. 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
0: It's number no 0538 139768. 0538 139768. And no, Mr. Kwashi, baby, Pia, Utimi, or baby, Pia, and Unsu Tikasa Fidekasi. And 10 times so we'll send you 20 CDs. No, Babaji, I had 3 numbers, I had 3 direct. Papa, we made the car catch us, Ansana, me never power Babet and I be doing common. We look to four, they say, you do draw na Nancy, sister Bia, or see what Nisika, you know, could chuck or jab, baby, I could chuck, and for baby, and then mum, Mimi Kofa by dear, only Miss Emmy dear, Mimi so sonny, maybe so, many of my forms so. Same you to sound, but never be a while, Mimi so so. Men conco fa, or penny case, metanaka, if you decay, so if you do be a tear be, no me cassa, because I mean, will be any me. This is a baby, tena becassa. Abacassa and don't mean a banana, mobia, because you can never need the one idea, and I see, and I see. But papa, we dear, me genity, Mr. Kwashi, me genity pop up, Miss Answer, may not now with interview, no, I'm saying I can't bear 5 or 6. A beer, my body by beerbo, and my beauty baby, abo. And to be Pia Wono, also obey your penny, no, and I'm a penny case and number no 0538 139768. 0538 139768. And no, any Mr. Kwashi, little forecaster, or penny case, you know, and number also, who puts in a homana, or bet me no edging common, I was sending with just 20 citizen, no, ako, no, kakawako, j, or three number, no, mom, the theory, or say, abano, eba, a busa, muche, mumi, and sa. 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I mean, say last 2 years, as I say, or so by when you be dinner, was when track, I say, or so would the 60 million, now which is 6,000 Ghana cedis, and it's a car, oh dear. Now say, and what mind you would see, but was on a crowd, friend, and I'm phobi, and the number, and I'm almost, baby, on my hand if you didn't know, but what the number, no, I'm almost, say, or Monfro. 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
5: 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Me patch see a fruit jar somewhat to the American.
8: Anne.
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8: Mammy.
5: 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Okay. 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
8: Hello.
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5: 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Okay. 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
1: 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So I say, yeah, brilliant. See, yeah, signal. I say, yeah, brilliant. Your time, no, that's true. 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
14: 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Typhoid, a war, do some Yari. 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
16: Hey, a chroma for dear, more cock was for Juma Maye Fe Papa. 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
17: She, and I can say, Yaksa Mixa, and I'm a chroma for what this I do. Sisters, Miss Awo, poor man for Yale malaria, jaundice, fever, typhoid, and when I'm ya. Ober prepares and on the beef. 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And what do I want you? 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And can Murphy will be an awarding baby.
16: What was I make sure anyma?
17: Come up, sir.
16: Yaksa Mixa, no to chroma for malaria fever, jaundice, and when I'm a ya wagono. 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
4: 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I would do any so one ma be mu ya no pa Fox kasi at the full TB. Any animals some no be any say.
1: South Africa mampeni eye ni se wo besra o mampeni John Dramani Mahama. 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
1: Turn on computer and doing one or two, learning something. You know, yeah, something you can start as soon as.
2: Well, Professor Martha Sediga. Yeah, no, it's hard here with American Japan, but Akumwa, Bonyo Community Library, and Anabubia and San Tosumi, no, Bonyo Hini. What any man for one more could see one mono, what dear Futuma, Bunri, and Mabun.
3: I have Fox 97.9, and upon Siakasia, and you go so ye can kind of amount now, ye call and send for from all. Galam say, a dear Bakwa say, or may, ye to so, sir, ya ye shall see a bit me, a boy, ye and sassy, and quiet, and ye assume a bind said ye bear a bebwa, a ma, dachin chiman so, a benya so, and for so. Na ye nigh him say, and me, I would be brave one more boss, so I let you say Galam say, Nidian Kaho, and a war. 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
9: And what day immune system when you're on coupon, and you're ready for the animal somewhere who buy no. And Nasa wouldn't know in Busaba Mesa, a page immune system, number Bia. Yeah, you're the anti-mu. So say, dear, I'm off for the one, and the in Busaba Mesa, don't know what dance yes, and Yarua will run Nipa and Yina, a Timmy Banaso. And now, Omon Pa, Omuan Yarwana Dada, Nomonum Doctor in Rono, and Nom Imbusaba Messanoa, and Momoa who are deep in tea. Ya Omon Tim Posse, Yaria Esomo, Imbusaba Messa, and walk crazy, and you are made move Bia Yato in Ru, and to form friends 0246 208496.
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1: 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Adai.
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1: 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Say, what? Say, quote, genuine, a gosso, gosso, bra. Fuck up, how was specialist herbal hospital? 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
1: 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Jasper, filling station, overseas, and crying. 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
23: We repent as a people and as a nation where we have erred. Where we've erred and sinned against you. Where we've erred and sinned against one another. Where we've erred and sinned against the elders of the land. We repent where we haven't shown gratitude as it is expected and required of us as a people and as leaders of the land. We repent in every area where repentance is needed, required. Father, we repent and we plead the blood. We plead the blood of the Lamb to intervene, that you will not reward us according to our wicked ways or ingratitude. But thank you for calling our attention as a people, nation, and leadership, like the one Samaritan who came back to say thank you.
22: Listen to the King
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23: shows. On the behalf of the leadership of country, the president, John Dramani Mahama, we have come to say thank you that we've come this far, not by any political manifesto or intellectual capabilities or skills or innovation, but we have come this far by the act of grace and by the act of mercy, to which we say thank you. Now, from the throne room perspective and by divine authority, we announce victory. We announce the victory of the blood of Jesus over our airspace, our high sea, our water bodies, the borders of Ghana, that peace will reign, that justice will reign from the breath to every corner.
1: We must also talk about our own habits. We have to talk about our attitudes. Many, that we have a situation in our country, time and again, Ghanaians, we want this, we want that. But the attitudinal change that would enable us to be able to make to bring value to these demands, that is always left out, up till today. Whilst as the Oton River is being dredged, there are still people at home who, when the rains come, think that the easiest way to deal with debt in their houses is to throw it out into the gutters. Those things have to come to a stop. We all have to speak to each other in Ghana to bring those things to a stop. Because if we don't, no matter the investment that we made, at the end of the day, we'll be back to square one. And I'm not prepared to spend your money in that way again.

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This is 97.9. Brand new season of points. You're the first one to drive the 12 seven. Come on, you're crazy. Energy. Say, share.

0: anopa eduru na sey sori na ho ade wo ho aye na urade ase de nkan afeyan kan kese champion pem se era do pem so urade ye bi wa kan ye ho otutu ye na mo ase ye won kum ye no they say be better than see anopa na urade ase exactly 14 minutes past 6 wo fie ha ye na urade ase na ye nkoy anim na me so ya kan tro krom krom sa na wo pui na fi mo wadwum mbie wo kono kono ye enkoba po enko sisi nipa enko 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night but since we belong to the day we belong to the day. Another pay, we are part of the divine selection. Radia Kayaho, but to Tianamasi, we belong to this very wonderful day. And then, Wednesday morning, on the 8th day of the month of July 2026, let us be sober, putting on faith and love as a breastplate. As a breastplate. And Radia Kayaho, now to Tianamasi, when you say free sabriqui. In God I will put or praise him and then say to the world that Almighty the heaven and earth creator rather boss from Yasasi not Dumington and Payasia. Bidin Edekofi and Ponsan Crofam. Yeah, the story is making the news headlines on the brown if you trust some government say Nundu Ebebo. Nada Mache.
1: And you say, bro.
0: Then put this out of
1: my head.
0: Very good. Abaya.
2: Bemena.
0: What are you here?
2: Oh, what day? And Nana and Yaka, I feel. No, me person me Dana, me cast me die, Betty Afaso. Many tintin, Timitian and Menuku.
0: And that the San Dibia,
2: Majabe, and
0: make
2: I be an hour. Edessia
3: 97.9.
2: I didn't even know that,
1: and now so I saw it to me. I can even wear this and now so
0: I be out.
2: What did you know that, Ed?
0: Yeah, say what the fufu was because of
2: there be a and they say what's not an answer one nothing at the crana a year dreamer. But I won't woo me. Oh, what's the weather? Nano pays it. They see I am
0: my chest.
2: San Nana make
0: say I will bring Munda.
2: And yeah, I will bring myself. Sasa abre se metia
1: me de bia that will be 20 first.
2: Oh, are they?
1: That's unko anda who be sana o sori na yodi ni obi nyane obi zan.
2: Unko anda ho.
1: Na se wonya obi nyane na wasori na ase katwo ni da bi se.
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2: 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Ba ko for the order say.
1: Eh, order say.
2: Ah. Eh, se mu ye mi nu no mu ada.
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2: 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Wa nka ni.
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1: 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So yi de na ga so you are. Wa je ba bi a be na so yi de.
0: De pese me ka na. Yi de de.
2: O de ma te.
0: No da me ka yi.
2: Ma ti en ko ye ni
1: na ya de obo ho mo de so na kan.
0: And that's fine.
2: Oh and eh come on. Ba mo mo de. Oh and eh. Me fa nya kwadwo.
1: Ah eh de bi here de ya kwadwo ze.
0: De hina obo ho mo de.
1: E na no.
2: A le mi san chire mbi.
0: Okay, no problem.
2: I don't know, Mr. Mupa. Hey,
0: no problem.
2: I say, me, my can you? Why am I my can? Most I am a massage.
1: As I
0: did
1: you.
0: As I'm calling at you, I said, I'm going to give you a Uber for more.
2: I am crying, you're crying in your kind, but if you're not,
1: I'm soon. You're not teaching me.
0: It's a bit true.
2: Jesus, the only I could do
0: it. It's a bit true.
1: Right. Yeah, that's really graphic. Na sara fi am pene so era ma fo sa ni fo ni da ha.
0: Ya ni bo gu asese.
1: Na am pene John Dramani ma ma si Ghana takes tough stance. Esro kra no sin against xenophobic attacks. Mm. And as you see decline South African president visit. Zebra tna be bi o. Awo ba over sey na so be de.
2: Ya dwen ho.
1: Odin go dimet papa itrimu pam pam ya over sey. E de en koma tena baby amana
0: kwa onye serious president
1: mmoza
2: omo shechire
0: he is not
1: yeah the Ghanaian publisher government officials involved in 280 million met scandal mutaka mfuni the hand working now minority demands full details nini na anye Ramaphosa visit na Amazon
0: yeah
1: so munje and our lawyer Kwame Akufo say akofuna not Christo as a leader
0: okay
1: nzo asema odia banu na the inquisitor I say Ghana rejects Ramaphosa's state visit and also the one sem abba and anana are you exposed as he is suspected of having different motives and also we nya the inquisitor crata no kuma we undi e ken dan crata ni nya Ramaphosa no a metro lens or say Ramaphosa personal non grata in Ghana yemfana nya hwe on say we ni so ewo Ghana yeah man e kwai na 1300 recruits test HIV positive mutaka interior minister
2: eh case name
0: so how dey we yo e was say investigating na ehwe fox be me ni aban ni
1: sir
0: enye dis aban aban bia me ni aban ni eh bi my estate
1: how
0: yes
2: na say dey be ya beti ni dey fi man
0: aban your smart aban bit my ear
1: What do you think about meeting ISA for what?
0: Sir, that is why even MPC is sharing the details of sir list. Although one more health condition it should be
2: confidential.
0: Exactly. Mm-hmm. But you should manage it to some extent that it be clear to the people say mm-hmm. Fine. Ghana Health Commission Umatia na Abani see no then Aban so be. Matter so positive and one another.
2: So you can't just
1: or the by say Uma create contact we on my wa your reject will be irrespective of your whatever. Any surgery pain, one gran or cardiac, name my no maybe no any HIV. Uba koho. Now if you so wish to know why you have not been selected.
0: Yeah.
1: Near catch you just saying those on HIV side, you know,
0: yeah.
1: They will be cancelled. Now I will say pay medication near the idea until you move maybe a bit of a cancer.
0: Yeah.
1: But if somebody calls for say Yema no how can you call for be head status?
0: Doctor Fred Nanapuku. Doctor Fred Nanapuku, director of technical service, Ghana Health Commission.
1: Mm-hmm.
0: As a winner, I think it's a man and I affect on more. Was say hookups are a major contributor to the recent rise in HIV infections in Ghana.
2: I see,
0: it's the same.
2: Hey, so on no worker. And they are to be.
1: Now, look up, look at the man, Guan,
2: the man, Guan, and
1: the man,
2: and the man, and
0: the man, and the man, and the man, and
2: the man,
1: and the man, and the man, and the man, and the man, and the man, and the man, and the man, and the man, and the man,
0: and the
1: man, and the man, and the man, and the man, and the man, so, and midimidi yese adina aba no ye mfa ni serious
2: na so no individuals na we affected no omo na yese omo ma ni hia omo na omo timi tu sa na
0: so precaution is one may affected obi anim ni status as to say because of enu ntina ye mfa no
2: enu ni issue no
0: obi anim na if so obi anim affair no problem
2: aha nti
1: say ministry ni di aba ne say unim now no ye timi ka say obi anim ministry no AP assurance committee anim that was Enra Tuesday. Our Parliament.
0: Enra Tuesday.
1: Enna all my details no. Enna say, Ubiya yam fan biya no. Me vanse biya. Ye was sent a bill on ma. Councillors want. Why yam fan
2: ebe chosen? Then you go there.
1: Ya rejected no. If you so wish to know why you have been rejected,
2: then
1: I said disqualified. Uko on ma with your name and your records.
2: Enno na ebe ma o. The reason na ema ya rejected.
1: You mental problem.
0: That is fair, but I'm not. Mr. Aban say. I'm sure so one may was our problem or more details.
1: Oh, so need details and going to move is a way.
0: Yes, and Untino or making sure so being good is uncle for Nafi or inviting Ghana Health Commission will Nafi.
2: And they are very necessary.
0: Sad also, yeah.
1: Start it. We won't do we know. And yet, ends to all means.
0: Yes, so
1: as a sector minister, if I do, you know, our core parliament assurance committee.
0: Yeah,
1: and I am not doing a war.
2: I don't know what's him.
1: I don't want to say with your hunting.
2: And yet, so
0: it shouldn't end there. It shouldn't have even waited for assurance committee call up and answer the Biabasa.
1: parliamentary procedure.
3: The very first day, booms are no. The problem, the red flag, need too much. Me nim bibia ban aye dey.
2: Enti for all you know no, say na here can e be a omo omo affected no.
3: E be they know,
2: they know it already.
3: If they know fine.
1: I say when you na na about.
2: Ah,
1: check. Enti ya can say ya tell say nipa bia omo ko.
2: Yeah, you dey can can omo asim a check.
1: Enti no when the parliamentary procedure.
2: Ah, the akwatu jawo.
1: The minister has been invited. They said you have finance minister. And the TMTs ke bia so ma parliament na kasa. Eno no no just say
2: the first time my AP about.
1: That's it. And I say when you hear him. And can went to me mandates say baby o wa nipa no e be do beko. But we shouldn't forget your man also o mra.
2: Ah, Obi and
1: health status. Then the other one, who only can say that because just in Siana, Kiki, Anna, ya.
3: And the ultimate country will be
1: so.
3: They shouldn't tell anyone. But I say, the management of HIV or Ghana had very bad. Ubuka will be no one said the lady be candidate to avoid saying spreading the brain. I was just uncle for him. Cross him, me a president, and come say we HIV and come quarantine.
1: Sir.
3: Ah.
1: The most serious sickness or disease in the world.
3: No, that is not it.
1: Malaria communicable
3: disease. When you go to other part of the of the world, HIV is normal as malaria to them. Not even the medication, but the stigmatization that work on. Will be HIV. But other part of the world, though, HIV is it's normal to them.
1: Name of another disease or sickness.
3: I has a stigmatization there, but massa.
2: Young question.
1: We'll be good no crown awards and social awards. No, did you know what? Maybe you know.
2: Every no, just also the case.
1: I was so many. Factors.
3: Myopia, that is screen time major cause. Screen time major cause. Catch on Colan. Could have been on Crunu now, quite a TV anymore. Not a laptop anymore.
2: Okay, the phone. Omona.
1: Omona,
2: and the end of credit.
1: Then Grand Grass and Omnim from Ukran. We are off.
2: And I Omonim say, and I draw Anna a way data no. A year a year crack. It's a good one, and they are very important. Say, parent,
1: family bond. Now, money up phones at Timo. Phone, like a mobile phone at the family bond.
2: Yes, yes.
1: You go to a certain house, I'll be corner, my many phones.
2: Papa, I have phones. I could die
1: again. At what point in time?
2: And I'm going to be quiet.
3: Come home.
2: And in some way,
1: my goodness, I didn't
2: know. But if I'm fine, I drink call.
1: Yeah.
3: It happens.
1: The heading, Hanunti, and as much as you
2: can see, and
1: not shut the bond between.
3: Yeah, nah, because
2: you bring in the advantage or disadvantage.
3: The way you
2: see, technology, dear,
3: Page five, shooting.
2: Eight police officers interdicted.
3: Right, issue now. I see, and I'm easy.
2: And no, it's about the chieftaincy and now say a pastor. I'm
3: renting the air on trombone is animal.
2: Oh, okay.
3: Yeah, I'm a queer for one cassa. Where I'm telling you, I have
1: some more. You're going to
3: say, Sangirano.
1: Sangirano.
2: Sangirano.
1: That's right.
3: No, Jabos in the street.
1: Okay, okay.
3: Now, as a police for me, we call her previous days, according to Muska, according to residents, no. Chichi boys, be coy.
1: Okay.
3: And then Rouse from Coy, Omudu Hoda, Omu call one of the stores, guys in the back on the stores, and say, Omu best at channel. I don't know, so no more search warrant. I don't know.
1: Okay, anyway.
3: See, issues. I'm going to buy. Western resist the arrest near the day. To be quite a corner for me to your canoe. Go for me, Nuna. It will
2: come. I almost any power here.
1: It's in the police officer. I interdict.
3: And I'm being
2: sanctioned. It's in the police. I have
3: been sanctioned. We are serious. Ever been moved
2: for far. And they've been only the before say best story. No, then I walk canoe. Ayana, a toddler. Omo koko jijiska omo
3: ho.
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1: hey
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0: 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It is any power oba meeting no ko na ko fa say bia 100 cedis and 200 cedis. Unye hwe wa no. Bo so me frem. 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Because of the omo rough road na ko mo fanye do because say all the kotoma nshia na say so bi ha na the grader be say grader here here. What I say? 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And two, beside your research no ni ma dey bi amehu ni.
1: What is it?
0: Me ye data. 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
1: that is the strategy.
0: Oh yes, of course. I was here doing my Google work. 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
1: As I remember,
0: I remember. Oh, I'm crying, I'm some patcher. No one's who hear enough for good bonum. Send me a bush, my. We man, no one's who hear the good bone, man. Oh, I'm a banana when you're out on. We dare am se wuja ni jawo de je ku no. Enti eye niamma bebra obo hu no abrabom ti eye experience.
1: Ke common I would you know, just say we are very much closer to the people.
0: Of course. Yes.
1: People.
0: Of course.
1: And wish I say from a form size is here. We are very much connected.
0: Yeah.
1: Obi to my predict the outcome of the election.
0: Oh, predictions ni de eye win no de may win it na. Na me wo be around 80% ya me win
1: 80%
0: but she say na sign increase
1: eh
0: because say me opponent no na me can say we be no o hwe wa funu ho na wa gin su agu onum na me bo wa funu su a won su su a na wa funu su a because opponent na o ye mini pa me na me den ba last 4 years na oba he wa ntwete wa anya hwe ono ani kru menu ase okoshi atim didi ngwa
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1: Oba
0: region or Basika Vice until one also so or Quininim. It once I mean in any giant the Ujai Baton
1: and your mammy. It wouldn't the contested previous
0: yes. And so Sabre no Crano, Minya 420 votes.
1: Oh, fine.
0: Yeah. Me call me Papa.
1: Oh, first appearance.
0: Me first appearance. Near any part thousand. It's in 1006. Me nipa na omu ye 420 no mu ho.
1: Omu ho dada.
0: Ena omu nyina so koye na omu di nipa ba akuma akwa ka omu nti omu no ye be 840. Ena chama Akins so ko no on vote na wonya ye na.
1: O
0: sa so dia. O sa janu ha mame. What you say?
1: Oh.
0: Nti 800 no di chama Akins 500 ne ka ho. Sa no ma 4300 no na ja. The account of my media man no na open no na or the nti that is why okay. I say 18 metrum 80%
1: and yeah shada chibi because we time no ni hokra
0: yeah
1: now me tell message to the people of Bosom Train especially MPP for
0: me America ni say me na asem na na make a chiro say ehia kruya
2: 97.9
0: omo anim say niamma make anyina no meti me aye me nyang koto omo bus no kra me the welfare bus a me campaign bus a ba sisi a me no ka sei esi o sisi a ye ko ba bi a me si omo ko ba bi no mu hi a omo eto fo enu no omo fa nko
1: simple
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1: yes.
0: But I always deliver ti me media no no ti omo nya jide ni arehye m so nko e ma me say sika obu shi say obeye say obetimi aye dey aye and a party no so your position ye hia ni owo bre owo time 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
1: it shall be well
0: yeah
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0: me pa cho me ye number 1 and I want say number 1 so the we are air refreshing air refreshing significant we e ya media no ne aye ibi obi akwa number 1 wo call ya na do nshesh so na call baby enko 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

0: Honorable, good morning.
1: Good morning, Omini and Apomoy.
0: We are now swear.
1: Adomia, she in Yamaka.
0: Yet the radia say. An opponent of course and Raya didn't come up and see papa. But who catch her near tier for you, sir, and Rano. Mobe share minister, no comment in the share minister. No, what the brief in Abremo. Now, Mashe, sir, she can and I account was at the Bank of Ghana account to move. And now, finance minister account to move. At the Ghana, ha, and I said, yeah, the other day, we'll be sending you now more the reasons I'm mamma. Catch her and answer your NTB.
1: Yo me da si bebre, edika minchia mwenye na anemwe tifuwa. 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Bebi obia Dr. Baomia su michia na. Yeah, I'm saying, and in Komoka Kafa, buying insecure from IMF, World Bank, to support greater Accra integrated project. I'm saying, I'm a car, and finance committee, at one safre, minister for finance. Now, meeting neighbor, so all but on any minister for works and housing. And then Abedi Ching and Abai. In fact, Minister of Finance was represented by the deputy. And that is Onyemi Ampiom Dako, Member of Parliament for Sujamai. And carried project for no Omo Air Project Ning and also were present. And directors of the ministries, Ning and also were present. Now, there are a Koba Air in Prince and Prince in Dikai. And they said, and the Christ of Ghana buying. Ebo Pesia if IMF World Bank for 2019. Ah, Sikano Dodo Nina a $350 million. Yedika $200 million for this project. Now, sa $200 million now are buying a jay, you know. Now, as I say, a day to media across 17 municipal assemblies, media or door. River no efa nesu free e bri kwan nesu nyina e de beba besi en kran se ne be kwa ko popunim e rani through 17 municipal assemblies.
0: Okay,
1: now there were about 4 different scoops SSA omo ye se dwumadi no enti e bi ne se omo be ye feasibilities ahwe kwan omo fa so omo be ye dwuma da ma dwumadi ne ho ate. We are now so much concrete and other drainage management works. Ah, and nobody else, or maybe a be all no more some of the culverts in him, a be all no more SSA, or Mututu and Crophonibia, or more or Dor River, no, Equina, no normal compensate, or so that you meet me a beam, a be all no more, and there's some money assemblies, and then so a year in Gitama, on better machines near equipment, I'm all more. Now wait to me, they are fighting against refuse collection and normal a fee ever. If you all know Mukrana is almost to talk normal and demand meteorological service. No way to me, I'm a predictable weather forecast near Honky Count. The sound of money in an area 200 million assassin are buying no insecure.
0: Okay.
1: Now buying is secure, sir. You may be almost as yes or more year feasibility stage normal. And a COVID 2019 a boom.
0: Okay.
1: It's a COVID be boom in the agreement, you know, chapter 5, say emergency be national emergency be ba na say a idea a be affecting or minor kesia. Or mine bet me IMF for Kasa. No more you say Sikana commode be yes our project ni be a dear cause of what's that national disaster. It's you know MPP are buying no. Inform me IMF during COVID. Say COVID did not happen, and it was so big. It's almost a sort of trigger, sir. A clause, and now a mark coin say you be finding the vehicle supporting COVID. IMF for and the World Bank for knowing the situation at the time, edgy true. Say, yeah, you $65 million. Yeah, found COVID in Tokana and I am. And I almost the call you. Yeah, I can say. 65 million now almost they took COVID account. 60 million

0: are buying a utilizer during the period of COVID. Meaning, say, about 4 point something million, we saw accounts in Imoa, not a year for COVID, a young 5 year COVID, Juma. But COVID in the home in Susan, so only the $60 million, and I buy no net IMF World Bank, and you 2 months, Juma. Juma accounted for. Sir, 60 million. No more Buma Conta had the one cloud ten in our IMF for the World Bank for Moma Jia to say, Sikano, Omo de Dia Esena Efata.
1: Okay.
0: Now, as I said, Omo Yi, sir, 65 million fee projects, Numuno. Projects and the kind of about 3 major scoops. Omo Yi, sir, 65 million if you scoop one. As I scoop one, and I share. I no enkunte bua odebre ye ni se asa June 30th, 2026 sika eda hono ye ina ye jitu se 350 million mena wo kasa asa June 2026 no sika akọ juma ni munyi na aye Greater Accra integrated project ye eyi no eye $65 million.
1: $65 million.
0: That's at June 2026. Meaning, sir, COVID did the any free more. $65 million. I did a year, Juma. Yeah, because I had a year with Juma, you Tiaka. So, what fact we are a Juma, what's why a ongoing project? Ah, yeah, committed to. But, yeah, Tia, a hooka, and also about $56 million. It's what the 56 million, Kwaka 65 million. Next, I say, yeah, December, June 2026, 30th June. You know, total Sika Abino are committed to Sahara project flood in $124 million.
1: $124 million, and a year Triahoka. Yeah, this person,
0: yeah, Triahoka, and a biso enam equimua injuma. Nadia, one say. 2023 Garrett project and a draw down Sikani BDA Jumano from 2025 and this year by and by ever pem and they are ye casino far or more for J Sir Jume the animal and ye Juma. There was little work a Juma Catribin and air course from 2025 ever pem 2026 and kind of disaster and a buyer. And the right. Development works now as a question. Almost say now, almost processing a big commitment authorization, almost approving in term, and I call him by him. Company, almost year, Jumano, almost Sanka, almost Sita, 2025, 2026, and that one Jumana, flag in a one time, and no bad brassing.
1: Okay. Honorable Wadaroma, San Claire Hanamaya Kakra. Sika Nodosa now draw down to the coffers of the country.
0: Say no dear ya draw down. Ah ye tiamoka. 65 million.
1: $65 million.
0: Dollars.
1: Okay.
0: Juma ya son fena ye draw down. June commitments are all my, you know, only 65, 124 more. About 59 million. It's 59 million, and a year a Juma. Of course, you say, I say, I buy no, I shall not eat your car. Meaning, I'm not sick, am my, I buy no Minister of Finance, and you scar. Found Koya, a day church as uncle for Nikiti. A master, you may be in and not slow down.
1: Okay.
0: See, and now meet you know, and a minister of finance, I try, you say, May 2026, na oma commitment authorization say omo year multi year agreement a onbe ma sa project in about 800 million Ghana cedis what they call dollars mo a ebe ma o just say wo omo ahwehwe exchange rate no but at least in Ghana cedis no as at May 2026 na abin they decided say obema 800 million committee to the Greater Accra Integrated Value Project.
1: I see. Honorable Yadasi, for the Chechimua with the Amayado, Payamin Show. Now, Ceciano, the lesson of action is your train to Cardo, if you care with me a bit here, Nafi.
0: Parliament, INSA, Yamaya Dumwa, your project project implementers, Omonfa. 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Now, yes, that's the best firm from this week and I said next week. Now, you're around the negotiation contractors, all we hear Juma were quining in our so. Make sure say, and why be I said the boy. Now, yes, Juma and I in Suone and Hamona, Eba, a buying the Sunday, Ghana, mind the Sunyanano. It's me, I'm brain. I said, let us see.
1: Yami, so, Yami, Yoka, say, what about Isaac Bwamadako, Nyako, a member of parliament. For a fair constituency in the Western region of the ticket of the NPP. We are a member of the Finance Committee of Parliament. And you're not a bunk. We're not sure about what is so. Panelists. You need to every room here. Details of the situation. If you might dissect the issue in the area. Now, Palmac tomato powder. And then as you see, you should know fear. And she said, we are banner. Say, we are Bema. We are Drian. Ton Wanka. Say, we fear. Can you say, Palmac tomato powder. And then I bet you saw ubi a jetum, ubi a tubi, non sure the papa. It is a okoto di enebisa se. You should palma tomato powder nibiana. You should be an offer of wagine. It be the horse or no, you will catch a woman. And opaya uba jama kufia to be called palma tomato powder. 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
1: okay
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3: efo kwa ntwe so odidi omo bi di
2: I'm going to go to the hospital. You may be no ambassador of our party. Oh, no crap. How many will see about this one? What consumer by me pay to him? Penny, who are with dinner to Bob Bassa?
1: We have
2: been coffee or best sell our life. But come on, you great jow. Did he politics at the end of
1: the world? It is us on a head.
2: We used to attend another party at ideas and then one and wolf.
3: Udika.
2: I see. He doesn't groom. They do by no interbine.
1: I see.
4: I don't know the base. Them coffer and where you buy it. I'm copies. Now, so we beautify the entire area. Then, so no mutia to the point, say, what me garim time be up? Speedboat did that so it will be nam so I free have caught a year and so on. No bar, no a better answer. Now, what in a ye nature say, and Nanka a ye major. After the dear coji and seven say, I am all. Sensuum, yet you saw whom this will call River Jordan. Sense wouldn't be calm. You call it a year or no, and cry the dunk. I said,
3: be dear,
4: say, be sure.
3: Meca, come on, I'm quiet. The
1: answer, that's a mayor.
3: Edding, Meca, Donald Trump, or my young. I know, dear.
4: And I know, I can't.
3: American High Commission, maybe, and Obagan.
1: Okay.
3: Now, so could you are a war upon? I say, moving. Mine o to mu no no ka se te se o mu ho de buru no afi eja nan pa den den den te se apa pa o na nu mu kra dom mine fa fa mine
4: eh gudu ba na ka se mi chira wo yo
3: mine a e kwa te egu
1: e
5: Say a poison. Won't be that. And a pru prun and numu chess and no near you 9 years. I didn't call you. Sound call back.
6: Hey, before. You don't know. You don't know. Ghana pet.
5: Wouldn't matter about Becca for Ghana.
6: Only your mother's a partner.
5: It didn't have to worry about Donald Trump.
6: Hey, let us trust
4: you. It's one say sad we buy ya. Me copy sad document.
6: Yeah.
4: I'm say ah. Na me nua ketwa smart e kwaju. Asem a wo kan unyina so no e de. On say asem de say obi nya bibi. Na ka to no so sa.
6: Eh ya.
4: So obi ti say bia. Honorable CC Aldapa. The one film that the United Chino or Tin Baby Dreno. Oh, Saturday. Bibi say, I say, copy no swa. Meanwhile, so what shall you ma? O dee was Adi and me. Emma says, Kaya Ebu Bodina, and did them why Ebu Boy Tia Kagan is Kahuni Ebu Bono. Juma, Omu dee woman. Once I make us a dear call or no sanitation ministry, no, and the whole document na and the na ye 65 million
6: 60 na million
4: na 46.3 million and na omo a draw down 46.3 million and na omo ayusu 5.1 million for feasibility studies next and component in scope first scope no and na the second component na 3.2 million but no omo ayusu mu 1.222 million.
6: Yeah.
4: It's not 3 million ni de ni bi so e da ho. It is a beka de e da ho no ho a.
6: Yeah.
4: Na che say de o ma use no ye be 6.3.
6: Yeah.
4: Na e be 40 million de.
6: E da ho.
4: E wo say ye ho adwuma sa bri.
6: Na
4: it me de ye. De o ye ho adwuma no as of that time. Ah, contract ni bi e ye J8 plant pool. I ah, ni mo mu.
6: Yeah.
4: Omunya two slots e woma compactors ne ne ma de e fa ball and ne sa ne ma ne ma omu ne de e bai and ye wo Patlari Limited on to na e ye sa waste management center na nka atomic energy ho no
6: let me see a part of project am why ma te
4: for atomic energy ho de no
6: yeah
4: onu so na ye e ho fence e ni nyina
6: yeah
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1: what
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1: yeah
4: and na finance adwuma no wo de da ko ye betena ha amma chiro finance minister board of dudu odeda so any baby dudu owo
1: yeah
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1: sir
5: and the finance minister I say or mo political party e be a key especially cabinet ministers
1: yeah
5: but finance ministry any chief of staff the minister near e there obemu aden because president mahama what you say chief of staff ni na ni
6: 97.9.
5: The chief of staff.
1: One in Nepoma.
5: One in Hubibia.
1: Yeah.
5: One headmaster.
1: Yeah.
5: Who do I a president? The headmaster of governance. One.
1: The chief of staff.
5: One chief of staff. One in Osei. What you say? Finance ministry. One so. Independent board. They are my English. Say. So I say I draw the card down. Once you draw down, once you into your contract.
1: Yeah, into.
5: You're drawn down from World Bank Crown, you still need the approval of the Minister of Finance. And some of the media source.
1: I disperse it.
5: With second scan.
1: Yeah.
5: What you say?
1: Yeah.
5: Into World Bank in India, where retail bureau now have since there are only best amounts. Yeah. Well, okay. And no attractive interest.
1: Okay.
5: They are disperse a ban. And na na percentage be odie tuetu a omukano and no be attract interest do
1: okay.
5: This best ya bani nyina so be attract interest
1: okay.
5: COVID there no so be COVID there no was considered to be interest free no around that time it was converted to say na me ho enti na make
1: okay,
5: same
1: okay.
5: Na ye reclassification
1: okay
5: and
1: okay.
5: Tell me my year project coordinator for, be there for almost 7 years enti me nim so I dey we nyina na no me dey nyina ba me ni senior minister ono me nyina ye hwebi
1: okay
5: in this idea we say no nyina ani hu say adie no ewo ehọ no eduru ho no na wo say ye fa ye environment bi ma baby I go come the person baby awo kan say odonum ni aye nyina activities bi e nko ni pa no kwa kutu na free baby awo hye no na covid depends yi na wutu nu ehe no won fa bi mu anya say wutu nu say onko wo hu say this
1: the project we say kakra that time
5: the project technically, the project, you know, came to a halt. Even though on paper, no, there are not commitment.
1: It is done. Okay.
5: But na atoa eyi no ntia ma contractors no ne bi ye de but there were areas bi na ye yi ne de bebre e hoto e kakra and wo musa e be resume ye after eyi no to ma resume awie no amount no a ye ye unya ye de ama wo no a ya draw no down and there was a wo na no na why na oh yes I evaluation ne sas certifications you know and this any man in nyina de aba e ho na process no enti na parliament no room so mo abe correct no ma akwajiji documents no ahwe and that is why the other time I told you the parliament wo mo yeg na ben now I've seen that they are setting up now I feel o mo ani da ho so ani ye adwuma enti onu de say de me hu no enye nya yi sese beta akwa ni mo enti
6: ye so ye bua ye ho
5: ya mwa ya hunsi ho
6: okay
5: ai afina india de no kra no esa be ka ho e baba be duro a na ko 79
6: yes
5: 79 all of in a better so tender storm monsoon no baba o baba ka tropical monsoon no e wo ha se am wo san increase no enti de be to akiri no min sura e mu be ya dena sen
6: the experiences is
5: since you know Nigeria Togo Benin, Ghana, Cote d'Ivoire, Sierra Leone, Liberia. If you know one man and I pay a crabby to the north. And only a better tomaco marco. And I answer your hano, middle better, so better tomaco marco. But then yet, kikikino, teddy and grandiano, a bicuncum woman. But the free India, India monsoon, no a beca, oh no dear. Meaning a beba heavy. No, no dear, I was here, tears, yes, a beba heavy. No pay jack on off. The year BBA, Yanya, Yena, Apranon, son, Nana, Yan Shasia, or the Apradian, who because a Yanya,
6: yeah,
5: at least Yancher, a man, sir, and we need a year. So, and from so the Nipper, who beat me, I am from so. But when you sit in your mistake for a very long time, we don't call it a mistake again, we call it stupidity.
6: Deliberate action.
5: Yes. But you who say na ye ne ye ye obi anso kan ya sempa that is public conscience to
6: yeah
5: me ba no nagala mi se be mere no le so ntra mo so bi o kan ya ne nipa ka te oh galamse dia eye national issue na me catch out that what is national issue
6: honorable member of parliament for Anambra
5: national issue is not MPP and DC national issue is a problem and opportunities. And ya kabom dear friend on national issue. And ya NDC ni MPP as a mo. National issue no problems womb. National issue no opportunities womb. Anti-natural resources, opportunities womb. At the same time, problems also ya den. A womb. Security, opportunity womb, problems womb. Anti ni a kikani nyina ambom. No wa chiche mwa to responsibility. Responsibility in tin ya to aban ho ya to aban ma ban ho nte san ka ban ho ni mfato ho na na ye be chichemu dia ma ban no nti ne ye kwasa lai to aban ho no wa chichem into response na who will be responsible to handle this national issue ara na ka wudi ewunim a wo adwin no tri nti ka ntimi ni ho so but ye per responsible persons se wo mo ne to aban ye heda nyi won na Omo abe ye ku, ye di ahe 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
6: me sabo fu bi da si ba mi ma Jackson bro
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6: Jackson
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6: yeah.
2: Where president mama kan ye no or specify and say flood affected regions.
6: Okay.
2: And I clean up no.
6: Yeah, how cranka.
2: But also flood affected regions. Say pena yes if you said be eh near be yeah fine. But so we greater Accra be be mu yeah. Me nyi ni say we dey make cleaning agents won kwa bit me here. Because dia ni nyina page page da sub major me su afro akudu ceiling level. The debris na ebeka no. Say mammu ni nyina ni wo mo atipote mu afom ho anyimu a. That clean up no ebe ya dey.
5: Equipment ban or mudi one deploy military, so one declare and say a state of emergency.
2: And no, and I'm sure that
6: just go
2: there. Aga ebema sa clean up because we need to clean the city. Yes, I yare any idea. Now no interview.
1: You are right.
2: What you say? And to wait here, say a year state of emergency. Not that call the bar. Ne who said, don't say JJ one is maybe, yeah, then videos be, yeah, your friend is saying, Coco, near again, na, Mumford, no, Tribby, Mumford, in that come, military officers, in that come, yes, now, yeah, railway line, now, Mumford, in that, and you've been a Pajana, dear, no, because at that time we needed that, and we've been a Cindy. Yes, you see, a clean the environment. Ultimate, what the ma green agencies you cry now? Obi a piano fear the idea about bunting. Now be grab bunting and find a crow. Into where ye, what ever can say, force major national disaster being a SC. Tienina yemra out. Now ye met try ye best. Probably ye cleaning near the city, yeah. Say, so the toy. Debris now a cast system, and soon bet me a washing in our way.
1: So I think let's clean. Jackson, we didn't start well as a nation.
2: Yes, that's it.
1: Because look at the various assemblies in even Commander Kumasi Metro.
2: Mm-hmm.
1: The component of common fund, the same function that area, that minimum sedicity.
2: It's a make us say, maybe better, no, so.
1: Okay.
2: The Sako and President Mahama, Eddie Abanadier, we mean some in a good faith. Now you try. Yeah. Then soon it's out to be more, be an abbey and blessing in disguise. Then Pia Yakanina at the
5: cook.
2: Say, yeah, and soon you are tick or boopum.
1: It's a
2: good point. They're making you.
1: Okay.
2: Or say, a team running in a teacher running in a cuckoo baby. Now, if you are catching any idea, so turn
1: yeah.
2: Krumu better ho kakra. You be near relief kakra. So let's plan and let's work towards it.
5: But I don't know. It's an asset and a raw material for development.
1: Yeah.
5: And then, you
1: know,
5: we buy no more, but the toilet.
1: Yeah.
5: And on a year, you know, the idea of gas, what Ghana for one would be a year, and the Bofrono, and it's Anya Mano, one more sport to the Bagana Beton. And the Bofro toilet in a one mono, Nanchino, and on one more year, a degenerative power, a dema a whole town, and a gas, school be crazy. And the other thing, a janai kura ayam feng en generate gas. 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
2: Sa o creativity niyama we nyina ni edo sumo man yeye. 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Design in the engineers, power now.
5: What buffer? Media, Mr. Mumfa.
2: You said, would there be a shower? Will lend me a
5: thing? Yes, I had the Boniana.
2: Pierre, I'm first a muka crazy in a time mini winter. Maybe I'm a pretty funtino. Maybe, sir, say. What will say? Make cars and be what I say. Yen KPIs, no? A very important. That agency and as authority na ebe yen say evaluation monitoring evaluation authority no nanka chief of staff and the chairman
6: for facts
2: Oh, sir, and who are making Andy? Chief of Staff, Ned Chairman, or a Tinka one. A baby, a bayonet, say, Chief of Staff, and Finance Minister, they don't join the political race. Because the moment I be joining the panel, will be a banya suspicious of us all born the mafia.
1: And I think it is happening.
5: Muni architecture for succession plan. That is the problem of Ghana. Political parties don't have an architecture for succession planning for political development. Our political parties, you know. And any government, you know, are few. So there is confusion between the government and the party.
2: Yeah. We'll get there. But we'll get there. But in Nason, yeah, Kano, say Chief of Staff, be head of the monitoring evaluation. Well, you never catch a president, say, I'll call you
1: yes.
2: So me, I think that going forward, you have quite been him. Now, yes, authority, no, not chief of staff, and then you're the head of it. And to now by presenting performance, never keep performing indicators, and yet the anyway, no failure, no, no, the records speaks for itself. Your pass mark and your performance will speak for you, whether you be retained or not.
1: All right.
2: But no, and can you hear cancer that day? Project in the name was here in the name. A woman said, you need to pay about politics or mobile soon. Some came to make money into a bar. Ninja saying, you know, I call before so Benyaska. It's by 1 year time now to our daddy who kept your eyes in a woman. Party madod was saying wait me I've lived 2 or more in your district. Take your contact and your party ma you bet me build your capacity. And they are here NDC for your by moi. You move in the moose say what frame MDC is called Omon fa. And you may be now bet me I had our creativity. What friend now one fa. What about my bunting suni? Aye, Ntiana Kebedu on a catch out your bet, Modia, who be called 1 year. 1.5 year now, control the report. Near verify that is how a party bets your man grassroots and Yajia and never mean Rokakra. And you may be saying, sir, contract near you may be saying, party for what capacity, young famu omunye. And you're a party, a Jumani, a dear manu, and to obey the Ajinidin, na party na koswat now, and you won't meet any beer or the Anwafa.
1: Come ask him.
2: What is here? Say, you say, I'm going to be saying, yeah, may yen to the best of my ability and to the best of the requirement. Now, my party and yen,
5: okay, sir, oh, party. Now, you are losing public conscience.
1: Okay,
5: to always, okay, sir, so woman she be an hour prefer party, no, who put to first, yeah, you are losing public conscience. And to one here, yeah, a top maybe not a party, see, a party no more. You won't get public sympathy. Uh-huh. And that is why you may lose an
2: election. Okay,
5: we are the enemy. We are the enemy. The party will get credit eventually.
2: Eventually. It's young for ma. What do you bet me? I ye. Now, young son, you build an orcas assertion plan. One will be the enemy. Young co opposition and son was restless. Cower bon team PM. Let's have our party people well built. Let's have our party people well built in all aspects. Now, we are going to be so. And we are going to be able to do the innovation. If you have problems here, we will say, according to opinion report, we are going to see a FA Garrett project. We say, a human store, kakra, a hotel, a war, some time of COVID buy. COVID buy for 1 year. Best September and now for the beam. So October with the near team quite human. Maybe say if it's somebody now dear we are agent, so agent, you know. If it 2020 before the election.
1: Yeah.
2: But it's 2024. Mm-hmm. The percentage Ben yet me drew ye.
1: Yeah.
2: Ah, yeah, cause yeah, Chama, the next government in waiting. Dear no, so I have found.
1: Yeah.
2: And also say human. Because say project no. You see, you are planning project in 2018. Near draw down 2020. Yeah, they are my contract. Yes, COVID. Some aspects of your penny could see what for kind will be halted. Kakra COVID chair, 3 years. No, 4 years. Because COVID election year within your first term, first term office. It's 2021, 2022, 2023, 2024. A MPP was at the end of
1: it. All right, thank you, Midas.
2: Now, they are just supposed to the percentage of work done. And Sanya, NDC by 15 months or 16 months. At the end, yes, you are found. You are not going to be last. You are
1: very well noted.
5: Project the teaching problem no and the thing who implement na achase no o at the second time wo boss what you are saying unya wi at say fudo wo bebubu nua no na yin nyina wi no wo take off wi a the aka ne there what you are saying. Who were proud a year why you be there? And who benchmark wall? Yeah, what the check it go. And you know they are named the peace. Now at home, at the second way you are to moon as speeding. Now man for a car and they
4: come. But side details, no. They just didn't qualify for no.
1: Yeah, we need to.
4: Because project there, who are timelines?
1: Yes.
4: It's time we will, yeah, we time we. Until the end, the rules who are winding.
1: Yes.
4: Sabre, he knows.
1: Yes.
4: He knows. I was here.
1: The person in
4: I was here. Track is hard.
1: Yeah.
4: Now, baby, I.
1: 97.9.
4: I'm here. Duma.
1: When I know you were in charge of that time, after 2020, but when I know in charge of
4: Time ninety. Because now a works now you are works as an so called works.
1: As so.
4: Yes. And I use so called works.
1: Upon
4: Chroma. Upon Chroma
1: so called. And as I answer these questions.
4: Okay.
1: No,
4: time not as well. On sa adanse asukwa.
1: Adanse asukwa.
4: Adieno.
1: Yeah.
4: Bunni hong ko moye mami. Chenyambua. Yebe ye because the positioning of that thing. Say, on say akwaye bantebi. Ebi I rastus as I don't come. Echo mu grounds no mu kwaye mu galam say reportage ne ba.
1: Yeah.
4: And the idea obin so air because say pass officer DC Timuni.
1: Uh-huh.
4: Ebi oti abrosine so.
1: Yes.
4: Obien mpuma. First a year oh who ye galam say ohu agenda 111.
1: Or
4: say who galam say din awo edda the nim say.
1: Yeah.
4: Na police force wo ho. No musu hu. Na omunti min tu hwa na mwa. Die e hu ye se. 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
1: All right, university and every other watch now. Yeah, the details in the metro. So now, this in
5: Koya,
1: sir.
5: I'm for Uncle Young Puma.
1: I'm going to try to give it to a friend.
0: You.
1: Oh, I got a messy. Every other watch,
5: you're so serious.
1: Nah, yeah, to us. So, and I'll say, Tim, that by had to play Jackson by. And I also by Mr. Thomas Kusibo for the headmaster on one class of mine. And some work for headmaster, I don't know. Yeah, me, Adoma, or Chilebis and so, a share between Eric Kofi and Ponsa Crawford. Very production team. Yes, that's what changes and switch here. Yes, sorry, I'll crumble for Ed Faso. Goodbye.

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1: And Huadin immune system, or Yan Kupon, and your Renny Pedian Musa, where your Hubano, and Nasa Wunum, in Busaba, Mesa, a Pedia immune system, Nabribia, ya Yarientimu, Sasa, dear, a month for the drone one, and the in Busaba, Mesa, Drone Huadans, yes, say, and Yarwa will run Nipa and Yina, a Timmy Banaso, and Nawampa, Omuan Yarwana Dada, no monum doctor in Runo. 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
2: Greek man, Kajagum, Yaintina Krobia Santokotoko say, Demi Fidia, Yedinframa, and a Kataso. 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
3: 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Yes, sir, you call OBAT number of Bemba. Number of Bemba. 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
2: And yes, you who? And yes, you who? And yes, you who? And yes, you who? And yes, you who? And yes, you who? And yes, you who? And yes, you who?

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0: 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Na WhatsApp ya wa 0555 0555 79 79 78 78 78 78. 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
0: 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Yeah, cause we are on command also on WhatsApp also 0555 0555 79 79 78 78 78
1: 78
0: Asampanabu.
1: All right.
0: Yes, it's here. Let's one among the bra. Now, two one among them. No, near who in them. No, near who. see the best show now is when you want to enter.
1: But that's the corner.
2: 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Our time. Dr. Nana Jiri Akosua Edu Aya. Kumasi Feyase. Any Jezebel Philly Station, Eddie and Henimu. 0244 544 4422 0200 38 another 38 and 31 What's up here? It was 0555 79 78 and 78 0555 79 78 And your power specialist herbal hospital, Doctor Nana Jiri Akosua Edu Aya. Bomidi, say number of Bema, say member. 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
3: very good un say condom e ya de a un say ye nyina yinim say rubber na un say condom na nkasa no ye mfa ye sente
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3: and na one say what say the she sebi oba na se a eno so boa say na e mani nya reaction bia
2: lubricant as one one
3: ah
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3: na ho na yetro
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2: right on false 97.9 yes we are there na pay based on say yeah and the youth tie HIV no edo kreye na ye kope juma na ye say ye kweye medicals na medicals no ni pa 1300 ye kwe ya omanya HIV na ayarosem na ye wo ye nye baby suha mami machi
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2: okay
1: more than mema
2: okay
1: Yes, ma ye very at risk esine mema.
2: Okay.
1: Omu use condom. Tuni o bema e have a affair. E wosa wo ba no hu se.
0: Wiase ye hu.
1: Wo ye at risk more than bema ni.
2: Okay.
1: Inti protect wo hu.
2: Okay.
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1: Oh yes.
2: Okay. Enti se mema ni use at times. 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
2: 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Atonsuom. 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
1: wo se na na through the process na obo hu some changes bi wo
2: aha chere me mi na ba ti mi hu e na se chere
1: eh wo se ye ma It's in at least all time we have a way now. Ubi hun se baby afo baby a esta obi a. Aha, nti e ho nom no adwen be ba onho so.
2: Then abeye.
1: Na na me that moment na me push you.
2: Obeka che ni pass na ti na on
1: ka. Oh yeah, me can but me wo hun wo ye adwen se wo nya. I will have to push you because me ma pom din hun ya me.
2: Push you free so.
1: Ah, yes.
2: Na push you no push you.
1: Na na. Ebe push you. Na na ebe push you.
2: Baby, I don't know. Who push you?
1: Oh, da da. Ebe di e du bi e wo se.
2: Eh.
1: 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E hun
2: 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Na e bi so ade no. E ti ya na jagum.
1: Oh, Davi.
2: Davi say.
1: Na na. Na na ni kwen so oje egu mi
2: da. Baby tio. What the condom na yo.
1: On say ntina.
2: And the condom na edu baby a na nka obejem.
1: Yes.
2: And na obejem na no condom dende. Na hey.
1: Obejem egu a e form na na. Na na obejem egu for me because yare we no. I remember na. Oh yes. And na eye adia ye kan ho asem e ho ani ate ada. They say me meeting crisis say oh it's no been soon bia obetime ne natena oh na am say nipa ne benum na edru no inty e hyehye nko fo bebree tinim na omodidi boni patcha na na de waka ha inty no sometimes it me take here we omo wo some test bia abeba
2: I don't know
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2: yes obi abetime test na de kra
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2: 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Ene so e.
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2: Enti wo de doctor can say se woni be ma bi hia na oyisu condom. 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
1: O na na me pian mo wa. 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
2: be pian no.
1: Ah me pian.
2: Push push.
1: Me pian.
2: Push. 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Right on Fox 97.9. Nani good morning.
4: Good morning, Ofa.
2: Dear, yeah, my grow a kind in what and some more. Yeah, dear Abetuja. Danny, who's your Bemma? Utier, a command now, a foot to our day, my name, and now. Yeah, you shall, dear, condom no, a you son. What did you?
4: Of a mimio be
2: a little bit
4: of a mean to be down.
2: Unto be that. Bound no bada.
4: O me no bada, mimi say ni papa ko pena me ya me ne wo. 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E ma me. Ana de na wo ka se mo so bu ho na ma ete no. Ofa de tie ni. Me ma no. As no beer and a size.
2: Say, come here, church, and said, the way
4: a
2: be so condom. I want you soon. I saw the rubric at the day. A farm
4: of a deal,
2: never your
4: child. But I'm a mechanic crime, say. So, I will call baby off, I be a pharmaceutical baby, I will cross all cotos idea. I was so with him within the pan and say, A beer, may madden, may be bearman, Esson. Your condom, or more than a size,
2: sir.
4: So, qua,
2: maybe so, maybe no
4: more of how qua.
2: Of our condom sizes,
4: I want to meet you. I was a wear rough rider, wear okay. Smooth, wear you say,
2: okay.
4: So, home into rough rider, no, or better, say, oh, and yes,
2: I'll be soon, come soon.
4: And I'm half an hour.
2: I have no problem, no.
4: Antoniana Eton, because I was all quiet. Maybe I some call you say, oh, Danny, a bear man, I wasn't there in Indiana, Esson. Esson, dear, me a man is smooth,
2: okay.
4: And any person is the associate, a shadia, me a man, rough rider,
2: okay.
4: So, aha, and it's a woo to meet them, we are, and a moon's out better, boa. On no a trouble paper so
2: kotobremi
4: of an wire de wa kotoba be ma bie ni asase we say so a obet maka che mi say ono oba e kona na roba nate na so obet ma ye fi oba bie na obet maka so obet push you afri so enye possible
2: ni na oba bi ken
4: oboa of an agent maka san we nim ayi bantma da bi a memete
2: say show for no push go for da bi a
4: ofa enye no credit maka
2: show for no push you mo
4: ofa me ba Mia, me baby, I'm a metano. Me ho, me did not see me who would tell me about hotel. I might be there too. And all more con. Sabbath, you breath for a move. I'll call if we do not send me home. Nina say, or say, time I quarrel in no air call. Say, the time you did do that tenno. I talk you say that thing it
2: bleeds.
4: So stop. You not stop. You continue where you put it inside. So I will take 400 CDs from you. As some
2: I want charge extra money.
4: Extra money. Because as someone on the girl on the can say.
2: He's a condom near condom near be hand Ghana. And I tell what was why.
4: Aye, into a budget of 400 and a quiet and talk.
2: Okay.
4: One would if you say I would tell one more the buy you feel any more than one more. And this will be can say offer. At it in the master upon who will be a baby at ten baby do no crown. We are who here offer. And ye. And a mad duana, so you must say, Oko Toko dua, ye hane home, and ye di, ye ninin hunina. And we ma 100, age now offer. A mut 20% depend on Becato say, on Becato say, on Pec, I can say, on Pecondom. 20% depend on Becato as one day, or mobile day, or mobile you sue. 80% of a ma, and Becato say, on Pehunam to never go so far. The mediary. 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
3: fi e wi ase ehu
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2: now you eh
4: na bo for my na me kemi dan me kemi bi say dey so u dan
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2: because I don't pay
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0: yes.
1: Very important and very yeah. Intelligent
0: yeah.
1: Question na obisa no no
0: yeah.
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0: because me anybody wo akonya HIV
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0: 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Hepaplas, Pavi, and a plasmos. Not a trassy. You know, come bless us here.
2: Pay,
0: and then you said,
2: you know, Uncle Pansy.
0: Avi,
2: Oshe, said ye, a dance here, no banana, necessary. Ubia, OT, Fox FM. When we can't breathe, I say, oh dear, Fox FM, where in your son
0: fast or crash? Yes.
2: Hepa plus Pavi plasmos to be known. Now, here's a Fox FM. Nyankopon fa so mu awa na onye bibi ma awa na station ni ba yi aye nye ma pa bebre wo de ni nyina no se bi obibi nti wa hunu a koto hepa plus ena plasmos na hese unya mfaso ni bi mfri Fox FM ho ana na na ne se nti ya ma kwenya se ye woni nsu ene ye wo ne to pa ye di obe ne se de o pe no koto no Ningi na boy pe a modern so jina pe. 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
0: Okay.
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0: Eh
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2: What's that? 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
0: the
2: Pedrena Yahoo. 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
0: Munsen ye, a hana me dura, anna me cancer, me say hano. Would ye, Bomodia, sir, ebia ya penny me, ebucana, nana phony bua, fair a queer, ya, a santua, woman in umbra. Na catch up says a pen be any one as a bibia be dear cry no wa would I'm my petrol. Now number send a doctor ever for never fail.
2: Yes.
0: 0542 0542 77 85 85 72 0592 1315 67 69 8 89 8 0592 0542 0542 8 07 9 07 9 07 9 07 9 07 9 07 9 07 9 07 9 07 9 07 9 07 9 07 9 07 9 07 9 07 9 07 9 07 9 07 9 07 9 07 9 07 9 07 9 07 9 07 9 07 9 07 9 07 9 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07 9 07 9 07 9 07 9 07 9 07 9 07 9 07 9 07 9 07 9 07 9 07 9 07 9 07 9 07 9 07 9 07 9 07
2: ne anti ni maami ni nua bi ne wa ma no ne o mu anu asende kakra no asesa

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1: Obe cows
0: yes. And now what do you benyano? Next time, Obe was old na odrino.
1: That question somebody no. What give you as me that's a bim rebu.
0: Bim rebu.
1: So what I say?
0: Nana Mess Regana for you and me and no more woman on him.
1: Yes.
0: 0542 0542 0542 0542 0542 0542 0542 0542 0542 0542 0542 0542 0542 0542 0542 0542 0542 0542 0542 0542 0542 0542 0542 0542 0542 0542 0542 0542 0542 0542 0542 0542 0542 0542 0542 0542 0542 0542 0542 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
1: anye
0: because in sabia go and we entity so a e ne hene
1: na e be for so what anye una beti o
0: enu ana
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0: na na e hu o ade na e ka ne sample no
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0: e fi so oni pa mu
1: yes na so ansa no enu de be for so na u ti so a wa be hu do nim so aye ndo bia wo se bibi ha
0: on your model, so they be a just model car because or the Nantes. Yes,
1: when
0: you're called when you're called strategic area. Ed, they are saying,
1: oh, 97.9 before problem. Hey,
0: Nana, I are a home.
1: I said, where you count, doctor? Sure, I am not a young man in a young Bible. At the end, you are a man, be more of a pa.
0: Yeah.
1: Enye bibia na ye bayi.
0: Yes.
1: Enye bibia na ye bonsam.
0: Yes.
1: So I say. Enti ni mebo ho enye bisa wan kasan so ho se na mi anso ni pedu an se na sitie.
0: Yes. Yes.
1: We akosi ba.
0: No ko.
1: Okọ. Ya wo ba.
0: Yes.
1: Na okọ. Amafo ni gimi ho. Me kasa ye omo de. Mi bibia ya me nante me omo ni ko out na omo pe.
0: Omo pe.
1: But eso mi ho wan ti ka ma bebre. E jina me ma because of.
0: Yes.
1: Sadie enti.
0: Omo pe ha o.
1: What I say? I do the game with one. Ah, never will get away. Send me a Fabian, but me, I'm a team. Oh, no.
0: Oh, no.
1: We are gentle. So, who fought all the party?
0: Oh, my
1: God. What about Cassanavi? So, Cassandra, no, bro.
0: Nana, it best say.
1: So, what I say?
0: May infections in the Uncle Fakamaker being Cunyo.
1: Yes.
0: My HEPA plus, Pami plus, and you.
1: Yes.
0: And I can
1: mimic it just say.
0: Yes.
1: Me who was a Bema.
0: Yes, Nana, eh, no.
1: Because I said,
0: because I said,
1: yes.
0: Because or so ye NAB.
1: Che.
0: Nen so nye be me bia.
1: Ema won jizu
0: o. O nti da.
1: O makwa na okono.
0: O ti radio so Fox FM no edidi.
1: Wei. Masa, eh didi na nkwa bejo.
0: Utwi aboma no kra o ntumi fa ne sa kra ntumi.
1: O si didi na nkwa bejo.
0: En fine kan take
1: ma. But me die. Enam HEPA plus.
0: Pami. Enam plasma.
1: Me amati 330.
0: Na
1: my assessment no.
0: Yes.
1: E bo se pa pa pa pa pa.
0: Send in the canny aduana as I say,
1: yes,
0: the canny as saying, so my
1: son. And you know me, ah, maybe a coachman. Hey, father.
0: So,
1: I never love
0: me. Aye, so the Bibiaka Cacono, oh, Caco will be a mudo. But say, hey, I've done a number of you, Namitio. help

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1: Yeah.
0: 37.9
1: and a plus. Plus.
0: Nana me my personal line e check. At least o your bear man. O help a plus the mfeni agro.
1: Okay.
0: Ma obanu so o ma obanu so nya binom. Na ma one year ben wo nyina nya help a plus baby plasmos ni binom. Me number si je na frame.
1: Okay.
2: 07 8 5 7 7 8 9 8 0 5 9 0 5 9 1 3 1 3 6 7 6 7 8 9 8 8 9 8 0 5 9 0 5 9 1 3 6 7 8 9 8 8 9 8 0 5 9 0 5 9 1 3 6 7 6 7 8 9 8 0 5 9 0 5 9 1 3 6 7 8 9 8 8 9 8 0 5 9 0 5 9 1 3 6 7 8 9 8 8 9 8 0 5 9 0 5 9 1 3 6 7 8 9 8 8 9 8 0 7 9 0 7 9 0 7 9 0 7 9 0 7 8 0 7 9 0 7 9 0 7 8 0 7 9 0 7 9 0 7 8 0 7 9 0 7 9 0 7 9 0 7 8 0 7 9 0 7 9 0 7 9 0 7 8 0 7 9 0 7 9 0 7 9 0 7 9 0 7 9 0 7 9 0 7 9 0 7 9 0
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5: Why you know?
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5: And ya mean my am, but I am Pamono. I dear fair man back when I'm in quantum
6: saga. Mimma, good morning, herbal mixture. E wo Ghana fana baby. I'll call herbal shop any pharmacy. I'll be near your baby. What ya qua? What's so up? Good morning. And I say, Machio.
5: I dear fair, I fair, and I'm a hunu a sin tassemono. Doctor Tridis, and I'll confer good morning. And I say, my king about Ghana. We are singing, and I over to my fifth hour for my son in Babia. I am trying now. If you fair number now,
6: Yatia number no near a 0246594117.
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16: Oba, Unchirami Hosa Mabre.
15: Kumasi, what will fail? Yes, the level some Jiro, Jasper Filling Station, opposite, and crying, Cobenya, Pokiasi, SCP Quantum Poniso, Takrade, Anaji Essex, Anaji MA Primary School, Shanimu, telephone 0244-544-422-0200-38-3831 WhatsApp 0555-797878 Power! Power Specialist Herbal Hospital. Yet your last stop.
17: Yes, sir, Teddy. Yes, sir, you call. Obiete, Namp of Bemba. Namp of Bemba. Kejagum, Nietzsche.
18: Yes, sir, who? Yes, sir, who?
19: Okay, yemiye ahumana ento asemwe so na ye ba second half na ensem de bebre ewa ha 0546999744 ne wote ensem a eye Ghana AIDS Commission for ede eba ye efa eye wo mu a ye nuanom a omo call eye kopɛ adwuma soldier police immigration fire ene de kan ho nyina emu ebi a omanya HIV no. Hello.
20: Hello, good morning.
19: Man, how
20: are
19: you? I'm here. I'm here. 0501436476. Yes, you're more than one. Now, you're not at I think say, and I hear be so. Sir, condom, there be a wash. Me a good look come on at the pa. And you be, and I win you. Hello?
21: Hello, Nana.
19: Morning, Achuma.
21: Nana, I'm here.
19: And you're so, bro. You're going.
21: Yes, my money, Ajuma.
19: Ajuma, that's it.
21: Ghana ha yet juma di dry a by we by and I an man in a so much my naya stream was mumbra naya and testum ya daddy we are cooking the degree naya koya and I by yet palana show with me two for munti a jamina doors on the door and so munti a break it ya and your marine and two bitch.
19: Yes, sir. Yes, that's it. A Germano. Yes, you are Dorso. But you want to break. And a free to you. I didn't get maybe a nominal and not Robassi and Shay. And a junior high school for now, a nipa bakumako and 9F for that bako. Now, by social media, senior high school, now your farm, now you see the leak, maybe the Azigi. Then you know, come on, yes, I did when you know. Hello?
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19: When you?
23: Ego
19: gusu. Ya usiyankoi.
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19: Because a new man, a cost was schools, mono. 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
23: bla bla yɛn konko a
19: yo yo Mati, why? You be calling his house. Why?
23: Yo, yo. Bye
19: bye. Bye. Yeti, me, dear, me be said Ghana and Penny for one more share a man born and seminal soon and say, Yet ye never high, ye were one more woman control ye ever ha. Eti, ye never one more control social media nana. Hello?
23: Hello, Nana, good morning.
19: Money, boss, money.
23: But what I'm going
19: to be. Uncle. Mate, Bacho, why you got a friend?
0: Well, like I said, it's a friend of Fata.
19: Of Fata, I'm with you.
0: I condom, no. A bit much as a. It's your 34 mouse, you know. A Bema. Yeah, I'm here. Yeah, then a Bema. Udo Bema, a Kojima, a bit much here. Obia, Obia, Obia, Obia, Obia, Obia, Obia, Obia, Obia, Obia,
19: Etipa. But when you pushy, pimono. Then a pim baby, and you bet it. Now, me, my dream is say, I didn't know the entire wood the shayan. Say, who, Bemano, a tea, almost at it. And then a woody. And I saw the way, and Quadella compared my youth, your compared when you know, or your woman, your senior high school, and invest in your copo. And so, and then you so come when you know. Azigio, Azigia Pie, Escufoya. Now, what I could that to me? No, Mamma Bayamia sign, nine, Yanada, Nescu Nini, a video, or more video number two. Now, wait, or you, also Ocopa Police, Ocopa Soja, about custom. Shadomo Diabo, Shadomoa, Koya Diaba. Would you have two finazuntia, Koswana Zigiko? Hello?
23: No, what?
19: Thousand.
23: Nana,
19: yes sir.
23: I'm in here, Master.
19: Yanko,
23: the next hit meter. No problem. Nana, I think we dey have a hope. Where is it? You who is serious, sir? No. Am I bringing you a money that you? No, we could pay money. Sir, do we pay silly Hey, yeah, papa. Is it no? As I pray, sir, who be say? Is it who banes or bano? I don't tell Biano. Who can you? What checking the blood in Russia? What you say? I said, I'll be a very proud of Paman, because we back down as a local tears, the cup protocol will be Paman. I said, Robert Cabo. Won't you look at this kind of funeral? I didn't know. The Ramacas will be a shamanist at Tia Grimo. And I said, yeah, I can say, you have to be a different room. Anna, oh, yeah, I didn't know. I was up for different room. What you say? And you are telling me, dear,
19: I'm
23: a man of the brilliant. And yes, I didn't know much of condom. No, everyone will say, be a one unity. And you see, I was a quartier of a journey of a man's cat or blue. Strong.
19: I didn't know ground.
23: No, I didn't know what you want to do. And there's a man's cat or blue.
21: What do you
19: say? Mm.
21: If you
19: see the
21: other
19: being a film in the heading, Mate, and I'm telling you, why? 0546999 and now you're next door. So, if you see no, would you? And then, oh, yeah, you see, and you're there, over two, a boy, a chest, your frau, and then perfume, a suit. And you know, what's in your high school now, would you? You could be beer, wouldn't you? Oh, I'm on social media, and man, foul. Wo be wie akopa dwuma sey abi na abati sey ya hello
21: morning
19: when you
21: na ina na FM na na yawo
19: yo ya ma mti yo kase fe
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19: yo yo
21: ana se wo jinu run so wo nya wo sisi wo so
19: yo
21: ana ye pe no omo so na ma ba no say what the rubber and show catch your say and the on the on junior option be
19: yo
21: wrong
19: yo
21: yeah but
19: no so ampa now also office say I don't know the problem but I don't know who die
21: there be na say that the nyaso gwa the utimi ndum no
19: yo
21: utimi ndum no
19: monkoso why monkoso na mo nyina mo report ba da ha why Mungoso. That's it. 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Hello.
21: Pastor, hello.
19: Morning.
21: Hello.
19: Morning.
21: Pastor, hello.
19: Morning, honey.
21: Hello.
19: Morning.
21: Aha. I'm Pastor Mojima Dena, Pastor Shama Jaya.
19: Oka Safi.
21: One, I make me a drum room. And I, you know, so no. We know, I condom, no, so we want you, please, to have with me a year.
19: Mate, yeah, that's it. 0546999744. 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
21: Abdallah,
19: I'm into you. Yabetina ha. Dear Ebbe Buenipa Abrabo. Because we are seeing who I want just yet. What's that? And then, what side way? At why would you report? Now, what jet? Now, what shum? Near so what? What tested positive? Our HIV. And nothing they have for you now. Why can't you cry? So it's what brabo pa. What we are saying? Who got to know if you are then, Abbe? Maybe some. One more big deal. Total password and not die. Ani enkoton kane abedadawo akopa yade de amawo wa akopa yade de amawo hello
21: nana buza za o meke kake
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2: o
1: video bi apie no challenge e no mko yi ma na almost 10 to 12 years nti sa opportunity no amedi no
2: e
1: kodi
2: ni ba ofro
1: ho
2: azigiriti
1: na one didi wo ho
2: azigiriti
1: ah ofa serious
2: mo de munya azigiri mra
1: nti won say bi ofa won say say TikTok bibia wo ye bia no omo ho records ho nti ukodu ho say bi akọ pervisa bu won mo akọ pervisa ukodu no mo deny no omo timi yi kire o ebi okro mo timi bi say o social media accounts ye say say bi awo my account is bu won ma enam niema bi o ye o timi re kunya ka say Ref me password the power. I'm so okay. You sit down, no more denial. Because I'm moody, I'm more access than you. They're all harder.
2: So, actually, you're too awful. Actually, I didn't know I'm more social media. No, I'm more. Yeah, I didn't know I'm more school. More, I'm more. Yeah, I'm more. Is that a fan? Yeah, they're G and E. Yeah, Jimmy, your home. Yeah, Roy, your home. Yeah, Bakubi. Bakubi, for you. Hey, I'm going to tell you this. Me, yet so. Na wo ya koda ketro wo yo ka toma bi evu na sen na ono wote be ma bi nchen na sa koda we be wie so ko pe police aye akoda wo yo wo be wie o o sehin aha oha oha onie onie onie ofo je he je mo he nie da to jan ya ha so mu ye he na kan wa sem chire me sa koda we Gun and penny for to me, and yes, I did when Chibemano knew about it. And you're quite sad in a moyen sano. Way be yet, now over copolis, near dinner and my mibu of food. Now, Okodia by attempt, Okodima attempt, Okodia could follow attempt, and they are the baby school. Your friend, I'm quite sad in way out your way. What are the four police? What's that anyway?
4: No, I didn't
2: know. So heavy.
4: I would I did. One way, just say,
2: on one video. I smiled, mammy.
4: Nana. And come a question here, sir, about time. You're into about time for
2: now. Any mammy to win,
4: Nana, and Uncle Babies, I say, as our social media, no, sir, one more day near money be go on a man.
2: Oh, mammy,
4: about time, yes, about time, ya, one more, and my AS, I
2: know,
4: or moon who be, or Monte, where your social media, or your opinion. Nana, na na said, GS, the buy. 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Yamma. 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Nana, a to the beer. Na will be all crow when Nim send the banner. Why, you're innocent. Walk out one pier when yashi, Nancy, so a cock or do scum one ma. Nana, near my way and a yaw, my and a yaw, not air time. Down on me, cause could be mummy mudding. And they are saying school for no one, my pier pier. A senior high school. 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
2: so hey
4: ma hwe
2: What you acquire?
4: Ah, what you will be so nice? I said, you are
2: a cat. No, no, video.
4: Oh, she owe him no home.
2: Oh, him the pie. I had a peppy. I hear him.
4: Nana, where no, not yet. One more friend, where ye? I will pray no.
2: Sir.
4: There were barn at now, bear manners. Now, I know, na ha, no, na ya.
2: What shall you pray?
4: Ah, what one? Yes, auntie. Where no woman the young cock could have one.
19: na we ya we ya kokra
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0: president was comfortably in the helicopter in the name of surveying, finding out. But Mr. Speaker, the people who suffered are in their homes. The people who suffered, Mr. Speaker, I'm a Yeshipon. Is government taking data of those who suffered? My own Winneba, a Futu, six communities were submit. Jane Janazi, Atachado, Jahazi, Mr. Speaker, interacting with the chief and the people, Mr. Speaker, they are in pain. I've spent days with my people. Mr. Speaker, the roads have been cut off. They can't go to their farms, Mr. Speaker. That is a reality. We are talking about Accra. Winneba, six communities. Jane Janazi people cannot cross Winneba. Jahazi, they cannot. Atachado, they cannot. Inswechi, they cannot. Osbonpeyin, they cannot. Atechu, they cannot. Silver Chrome, they cannot. That is the situation, Mr. Speaker. I hold a view that, Mr. Speaker, beyond the optics, government must demonstrate serious action.
1: Bariku Dom Kuma Bano Jenny Yera Alexander Afenyo Makin and Amotin and I say, oh, no, I'm planning Grunzia, Sawa Hawi. 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
2: Mr. Speaker, President Mahama takes full responsibility and therefore will do what is right to address this problem. Some very bizarre narratives have emerged. Mr. Speaker, for instance, it has been suggested that because the President was on a helicopter to assess the extent of the situation, he had done something wrong. Mr. Speaker, the President did not go for a jolly ride. Mr. Speaker, the President was not in the helicopter for leisure. President, he needed to take firm action and the way to do it is to see the extent of the problem. Mr. Speaker, there are those who for political reasons suddenly believe that by merely going to one or two houses to shake hands, they had done what was right. And the responsibilities of a president are far weightier than that of an opposition leader. You see, there's no room, Mr. Speaker, there's no room for that kind of misguided politicking in this discussion. People have said it here. Honorable member for Efia said, Honorable Kobi Bako said it. Mr. Speaker.
1: Eno eye onwonyamfo Felix Kwachi ofosu ono eno ade aban wonsam eba montene so sade ono so eka no mra sebedwafie ade yi e opanyin ono da dom do kuma no ano yewura afanyo makin ano eno no
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0: Elton Soran Cinema, and was so beard in Wurum, there's a cobasa on the door, and the animal animoano, one more at the free primary health care, no, able to be a heno, we are a cropatia, and no, ever with you more, el quartiao. Now, Eddie Ama, a doctor, Fanazim Pumdin, I have for no now one more ashow. 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
1: for some defined services in Libyana ni papa apudia yere sabia e free inti the basic promotive services and a preventive services let me say si say e ye free se de be ni pa no enyare kra na ana 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insurance, but you will be doing insurance. Say screening no banner will say you will draw na health insurance no answer no. And yes, I want your facilities be brave. Moka Oka also be able to free in a while. Have another day drama no co. 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You're free and you be bia. For free premier health care, the tricycles are there. Human resources, so you ever say, me umwa, you bet me our boy Biana, effort, ya, umwa, you bet me our woman, self free premier health care, our consono, director say, Obeboa, ama akoso. Now for so P, ebe wumba, ni na ejina, ni na eso say, the kaya wobu, na ya rema, jumedi, akoso.
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1: 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But those that were arrested are still being prosecuted. And the Bank of Ghana also told us that when they picked those foreign currency, they were also fake. So they have since destroyed them. So, but the prosecution is ongoing. And I know the subsequent one will have been about the name. Because some of the kingpins have still not been, some of them will put them on stop list, hoping that any day that they try to re-enter the country will get them. We still believe that it's not prudent to put the names of those that are in hand, because we've still not been able to get all of them. But the prosecutions are ongoing. Thank you, Chair. And they'll go through their board and those and then probably confiscate it to the state.
2: Do you have any information as to whether it was real gold or it was also fake?
1: Mr. Chairman, like I said, usually because when we hand it over to them, I believe that this is a state agency, we don't follow up. Because once we hand it over to them, they will deal with it based on the law. I can try and get further and better particulars.
2: I'm asking because these are exhibits you use to prosecute the people. So obviously, you have to know, your team will have to know whether they were real or it was fake. Otherwise, how are you going to prosecute them? Secondly, too, how much Ghana City are we talking about?
1: Well, Chair, the prosecution is done by the BNI, the Bureau of National Investigation, with the Attorney General's Department.
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0: 0973-5522. Why not say Ayersa anyhow? Wouldn't you have for an injury and summer herbal hospital? What's it Ayersa anyhow? But what Gianni and your wardrobe? Nah, wardrobe and so any word Gianni.
1: I am a link of Fabama Frabo, I must soon be Jomo. And Yarwa would want Nibu, why to me Titi, that's any more Hokatasu crowd want to me now. 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
2: A chrome of what dear Moko Safujuma may fe papa. 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
3: name. And I can say Yaksa Mixa and I'm a chroma for this alu. Sisters Mr. Wopo Mount for Yale Malaria, Jaundice, Fever, Typhoid, and Honamia. Oba Brepas and Onibi. If you say a fear BMU, Yaksa Mixa, it will move Yaso that won't be. And what do I want you? Will do chrome your body will see a communal labor. And can Murphy will be an awarding baby.
2: What was I mention when you have?
3: Come up with
2: 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Say Yaksa Mixa and what to chroma for malaria fever, Jaundice, and one of my Yawaguno. 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
1: First, the first action I took was to ask the task force and buy a training maybe not say on betting and fighting these illegal mining activities all over the country. I am from Blue Water Guards at your in collaboration with National Security Echo Site One Echo Stop Woman Echoing Perform by what on the brand nature say. So Mujam I'm now more too on man so too much. It is so Mujam so the land will just be there like that. So they have tax these people to reclaim the land. This was the report after I had the intel. They asked the people to reclaim the place. So in the course of this process, they were still doing the work secretly. So this was what again came to attention. I was saying many police force but I just also want to make it clear, say, I do not know if you have a phone and your agenda 111. But honestly, the Bomuya Jumani was an eyesore, and yet the best place I grew up was in here to a friend, a former good year, and there was some more to one. Why in the D sounds as you know, Edima Sankrophone? Because I want me to be Bianca, but me, I see that. So why in the D sounds as you know, Edima? And one problem I have is we know those who own lands, or we know those who can give land. Why would somebody do this and we attack politicians for that? Politicians, we don't own land. So if there is any we must also find out those who actually give out this land for such work to be done. Though maybe you can say, hospital, that shouldn't have been any good place for such activity to be conducted.
0: Asokwa adanse, amecha adanse asokwa mrasebe tweni, Ura Godwin Zabazi, ena mote neneno.
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3: A review of ICOMS, which is our base platform for trade facilitation records, identified 44 previous transit declarations linked to the same concerning Adamumu money over the past few years, with several processed transactions without accompanying bill of lading that showed similar irregular exit patterns at Kulungugu, suggesting that the interceptions that we made at the pond area may not be an isolated incident. Following these six key findings, the management of the authority, in conjunction with our supervising ministry, Minister of Finance, have made the following determinations. One, we affirm the confiscation of the consignment as we announced at the time they were intercepted in February, that based on the findings, the items will be confiscated to the state in view of the grievous nature of their findings. Number two, under the direction of the Ministry of Finance, GRA is allocating the consignment to the National School Feeding Program in support of national cause. Then number three, we are conducting further investigations into the activities of the agent to ensure that any areas the agent is also found culpable will also be dealt with or sanctioned.
2: One million for Anthony Kwasi Sapong, I want to be a commissioner general at the Ghana Revenue Authority. And I attend the carriage and say, Sir, at the Munukran Watcher, and no more way, we need the atoms on prayer at Vianna Naya. Oh, my dear, fuck what you can visit me and use when you. As you might, you may yet, dear, sir, said the Ayakano, the Bia, my dear. Daco, may I do ra.
0: For the master
2: one more two one day, one day, one day, one day. Now the end of the day will move and he said omode eno ma no kwa koma school feeding program no
0: se nkwara no
2: ko eye pa
0: enhye ganda
2: na nemu me omo hwe content no kura yi
0: yana
2: awan no omo hwe ni yi
0: se mse se ho
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0: woni adwene nko aha okay Power specialist Eba Hospital, Hoda, and every year they went through Pacho, a nine time award winner. 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
7: Left, right. 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
7: And Huadin immune system, or Yankupon, and your Renny Pedian Musamaya Hubano, and Nasa Wunum in Busaba Mesa, a Pedia immune system, Nabribia, Yarientimu. Say, dear, I'm off for the drawn one, and the in Busaba Mesa, Drone Huadans, yes, say, and Yarwa will run Nipa and Nina, a Timmy Banaso. And now, Mompa, Omuanya, Wane Dada, no monum doctor in Rono, and num imbusaba Messanoa, and Momoa who are deep in tea. Ya Omuntim Posse, Yaria Esomo, imbusaba Messa, and walk crazy, and you may move bea your toe in row, and to form friends 0246-208496.
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14: A chroma for dear, more coqua safuma may fe papa. 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
15: She and I can say Yaks and mixture and I'm a chroma for this aru. Says Mr. Wopo Mount for Yale malaria, jaundice, fever, typhoid, and when I'm ya. Uber prepares and only be. If you say a fear BM, Yaks and mixture, it will move beyond so that won't be. And what do I want you? Will do crumb your body will see a communal labor. And can Murphy will be an holding baby.
14: What was I make sure any ha?
15: Come up with
14: some Yaks and mixture and what to chroma for malaria fever, jaundice, and when I'm a yawagono. Can you anamic? Fitira na meti ya opano enu na ji mi o
15: Jackson Mr. Kroya
14: na mesi wo mesi wo no mu a etimi ji ji ni padwanu fi ama wo ti apopa
15: uni maduro no ampa
14: oh Jackson Mr. enye na wo herbal shops ni pharmacy ani chemical shops atu phone fre 0244 723541 ana 0244 372349 Jackson Mr.
15: wo betie sikinkin.

0: This is
1: a new day for you, and you shall sing a new song in Jesus Christ's name. 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Amen, amen, amen.

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I've got a dream. 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

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We are once again much privileged to be having

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People of God, Emmanuel. If you are opportune to listen to 97.9 Fox FM African Express, and you're humbly shouting this voice and hearing this voice shouting Emmanuel, please have faith and confidence in your maker and respond, God is with us. God is with us, oh.

Once again, it's the midday, Wednesday, the 8th of July 2020, in the year of our Lord. It's exactly 5 minutes downside of two. Today I have something to tell you, and it goes like this. I say progress is impossible without a change. Progress is impossible without a change. And those who cannot change their mind cannot change anything. Anytime that you want to have a change in your life, link up to your morals, your culture, your traditional beliefs, your environment, and your religion. Those who cannot change their minds cannot change anything. Are you with me? So let always be patient. Because patience is the key that connects effort to success. I repeat, patience is the key that connects effort to success. Sometimes, brethren, be blind to the faults of others. It brings peace in your life because people won't change. You have to change your way of accepting others. I said sometimes, be blind to the faults of others. It brings peace in your life because people won't change. You have to change your way of accepting the others. Let me tell you something. Today, let possibility be your compass. Gratitude be your guide. And joy be your definition and your destination. Embrace the possibility around you and make it a remarkable day. So let today be a remarkable day. My lovely listeners, let today be a remarkable day. Because God is unchangeable. But human beings are changeable. So accept any change that is positive in your life. Thank you for locking your dial to me. This is 97.9 Fox FM. I am Odishaba Frankie Taylor. Akwaba, Sandezua, Bonarive. God time is the best. Ankrepa Thomas, featuring Kwame Eugene. They call this one Time Will Tell. Time will tell. Time will tell. 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

Now, Brent Tibby of us, if I don't call me, I'm wanting. 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And so much him, and the match him, papa. 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

0: 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Na numbers in 0244-723-541 Yasin Herba Center Fonri Apidan Keba Missy Herba Coleman Herba Freddy Mens Herba Danny Herba and a PFA Awatafo Okwa on Sa Ebekabi. They see a sebi any bia ba idea. 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Smith's Baby Diapers. 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Now, am I crowned very comfortable? Now, my dear Baco, a timmy abs of a yet Johnson. It was our father at Johnson, the Honky Canon. Oh, soon, Debbie, Debbie, Debbie, if you said, or Tanapa came, or you're very comfortable. If you said, what's your Fox FM? What's your air for car sports? What's your eye cleaning yanum? And what is it? Smith's Baby Diapers is number uno. Sana Spanish ni bekanon. Smith's Baby Diapers is number uno. Kope bito na ebebo. Na me pacho Cyprus Enterprise. Ya omo kwa da su ofima se. Omo anan pacho omo e distributors. Na udru nkansuwa. Sister adwa awa spinters. Okwa unsa ebekabi. Upesa oye marketer. Upesa oye supplier. And upesa oye distributor. Of Smith's Baby Diapers idea. Me patch of first telephone numbers way 0244-362-240 0244-362-240 and a 0501-366-549 0501-366-549 Pedro Blocks my body name Prensa en so to yi afen ye hunu blocks mu sofo en so to to yi no afen ye hunu blocks mu kenkon. 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
1: Legend
0: Andy
1: Legend
0: Masaya mo na mani biem Africa

0: Yeah, right.
1: Last minute,
0: about World Cup year, cause we want to set a record, want to make a record, want to equal a record. Yeah, matches, you know. Nafe, you know. Young Queen.
1: Like I'm a young chair tier for near one majora Tuesdays and I said Wednesdays edition of the Focus Boss. And
0: no, I'm just having a nyepe. Tuesdays and now Wednesdays and nyepe. Aha,
1: difference won't buy.
0: Legend. Yes, my brother.
1: Dear Macho. Legend. African countries in the dear mon comma, yeah, baby, a debate in an essay or more mentality.
0: Weak mentality.
1: But legend, I never call and ram a sign who and say the coaches lack the closing plan.
0: African coaches, you know?
1: Yes.
0: Not only
1: the local coaches,
0: okay,
1: but the entire 10 countries don't call World Cup. No, the you know, and I said the coaches lack closing plan.
0: Coaches, I'm run by, you
1: know? Yes,
0: and lack the closing plan,
1: yes, and some over attributing it to lack of quality on more bench.
0: Okay.
1: Closing plan now make any and say see a be game now. Acquire and coaches ne fast to we no. And I say in a way, tactically, the coaches never catch on, most especially with their substitutions, and I affect you on game and cassa in the closing stage. 97.9. And like over one team beat is a Senegal. I don't mind a case study.
0: The Teranga Lions.
1: Yes. In their game against Belgium, they were leading by 2-0. But at a point, coach Papetiao decided so bear substitutions. And the substitutions now not all yinano. Not any impact will game on so. You can acquire like for like changes. And in a way, Obaka said, oh, ya boy drew a share 2-0. Mamma we unkobobi. And at a point, Papi Gea not all controlling the game or made for the other man. Papi Gea, no make sure so about blocking the channels or my friend in Belgium beating me and use I exploit it against Senegal. Or you need to the Lamine Kamara by Lamine Kamara and Papi Gea profile and a different Lamine Kamara going forward is better on carry ball no super but see I'm controlling midfield. Young blocking the opposing team, so I'm going utilize the defense. No, no, yeah, that's a Papi Gea. I was so chained, baby. And baby, I'm not Omadruno. A Papi Gea, you want an edge because now so I block the channel, sir. Team, you bet me a room. But then Lamine Kamara by and the first I tackle Lamine Kamara, kwe onya yellow card. And the other change, and I say, simple, no bet me a year, Papi Gea, you want you are limiting it because when you look card in a game, my intensity in kaka and kaka air rising. Yes, so who say after say way Papi Gea no that they know about two mechanical defensive midfielders alongside Idrissa Gana Gueye.
0: Why ne a mechanical defender?
1: Omo yam fan titi mlemu no yam kasa titi number 6 for no.
0: Okay.
1: Good tackles. Ombe rene ball no. Ombe ye bibi adi ama. Omo qualities no. Oji wia onim di odi baby. Misu oji ma obi no a transit.
0: Oh okay. From say mechanical.
1: Yes.
0: Defenders.
1: I'm for kind of titi number 6 for.
0: Okay.
1: And now no we use it 3 mechanical midfielders. Idrissa Gana Gueye, Papi Gueye, Habib Diarra. But at a point now say a honum no be here sam rante we me ensan ye pa no. Oyi Papi Gueye de Lamine Kamara ya attacking a minded midfielder by. And was saying so yi Habib Diarra. Ede Papi Mata sa no so ya a very good ball transitor. Young for born in Queen, even free, young link between the defense and attack of our team, no, is what Papi Mata does it very well. And to us, our two substitutions, new year, on top of this, all say, Sadio Mana, no one game, no, so free, mono, you said there are loopholes in the team. And whilst on only yes, our substitutions, you only say, a like for like, any different impact, our team, national. Rudy Garcia was making substitutions, on only team, not that form, no. He was bringing attacking options. And to the Romelu Bolingoli Lukaku by, or the Raskini by, or the more attacking options, and a bad game on him. Whilst Openye Fanny Papetia was making like for like substitutions. Empo, and my Papi Gueye bufu you abro free park and so on. Or that kind says, coach, you are hopper. Oh, my boy, I'm a Senegal game. And at the end of the day, you won't say Senegal lose the game by 3-2. And we are the same thing as I could see.
0: And so what happened?
1: But then the no say yes, Hassan no obo omo left side of omo defense no. He was very good. And on the creative two goals nearby any now. Injuries by it also cut off. Again, Imam Ashoa, no, no, so operating from the wings as a midfielder, Enra, Egypt, and Argentina, and Nano, no more using the same formation. And Argentina, for the first time after 2022, who said, Opera, Leonel Scaloni, echo for four midfielders, no, and no science uses our four midfielders in 4-4-2, no, while Bra Albon Messi, and Julian Alvarez up front. Now, there's our Argentina four midfielders now. The old Nunan say, and normal formation, you have two wingers. No, and your two central midfielders. But I know that, or you see midfielders in Kwan four. Did you know what I say? Or about Rodrigo de Paul on the other side of the wing. No, about Abrantia, your friend, or Paradas, and so on the other side of the wing. At a point, Enzo Fernandez was called the other point of the wing. No, about the two midfielders no more. They're not Argentina persuade you and say, "I'm person among progressive through centrally. I'm fan fin fin home and I'm fan creative more chances." But Egypt for not cutting the supplies from the midfield. And no more a day in the amount aya Argentina you play in the first half. But at a point, I open ya a friend Hossam Hassan, a mama show a prayer. Hassan and Supply or you and me and no free mono. The other thing is Argentina and so switch here from a four midfielders to say, oh, introduce Nico Gonzalez or your winger because of that for me. When we say, if you are born or person born M1,
0: okay,
1: you are the point Enzo and your natural wingers on betting your caribou on 1v1 situations are creating chances, ne options. The amount it's my friend Nico Gonzalez, mbra. Again, me follow Taro Martinez and Sumra. Na me ni Messi in fan and wings wo because I need depth. Oh, I may wait one must make creative chances, dear fool. It's Messi and only Julian Alvarez elbow as the arrowhead. Second half substitutions about Wako wings or call the right side of the wing. And Okojano, he started playing the football now anymore. And a whole Ujaya will create the first goal for Argentina, Kuti Romero Pimbon, say. And the one sooner signed Sanya, another second goal to my Argentina. And the whilst Hossam Hassan at the point of the Zuzubai or the Omar Mamouche in this World Cup, the performance then you cry. And on the Freeman City neighbor, performance then you know the Bura World Cup. Zico was having a very fine game. No, I said true, I mean, at the Salah Bako. So at least, Saudo before from a back. No, about 75 minutes leading 2-0 against the reigning champions. On more quality, more bench at a point in time. Or better, me and society be brave in bench. I'm running an impact. At least you close the game. And now, no more against Australia. Oh, say Australia, tell you. And you brought in a defender, say, oh, more close again. One out of your penalties. This time around, you are leading by 2-0. But he went in for a like for like substitutions instead of say, "Obey close game." Where I saw them midfielders, baba, "Obey close game." Now the defenders, baba, and we cut it short of Argentina team supplies. So no substitutions. Whilst Scaloni was making substitutions, remember the key marksman in Lionel Messi, and then the free room to operate. You know, now Osama San was doing like for like substitutions. Until at the end of the day. Bench, you know, yes, I've talked about the quality in the depth. I have a bench where I count power. Team, the oil starting 11 now. What's a FFP? But all two and you so rich, you know, it was so when you're growing your two players. I say, who you two are free more F anymore? Who do I'm a free channel? But they will have an impact on the game. Lautaro Martinez made an assist from the bench. Nico Gonzalez by, and we saw some agency. Oh, yeah, Argentina went on him. It changed the dimension of the game. It changed the dynamics. I'm Argentina twice winning by 3-2. And at the end of the day, and somebody about Ohun and they say, they have robbed Egypt. They have robbed Egypt.
0: Were they robbed in your own estimation?
1: Legend, rob will be a word that...
0: Too harsh.
1: Yes. Fox. Referring decisions, yeah, now they be a didn't come here. Can say, if you don't come, I'll be a question.
0: Debit and credit.
1: Yes.
0: Okay.
1: But I know I saw a penny of Francois Letizia. He was having a very fine first half. But in the second half, Minim Diana Abaneswankasa.
0: Were there some decisions, sir? Will take you off, you say, Amwa the Pharaohs.
1: Again, if you disallow the Egyptian first goal being a fouler, why then keep Argentina winning goal is a goal? So be disallowed. It was a foul. No matter where I see, yes, or in Champion or Cochana, that was a foul.
0: Oh, the team say a foul.
1: Yes.
0: Why don't you question Argentina then?
1: And I make us say, you're just foul, I'm Argentina. Egypt, I should go, I'm a van, let me a quack or say, there was a foul during the build up. But an opportunity former referees and come on moving now almost import the yards between baby a foul, this year and baby a goal and a question. It's a goal or so would you?
0: Oh, my general,
1: yes. I'm gonna de bonny be that. I'm gonna run and cast and yeah, I can get the bomb and chit. I'm gonna chill trust each the matter.
0: Is that the Omo canoe? I quite sorry. They were or suffer a kind of Bible tears here. I know the preacher won't sorry, sir. And in two bones of Bible, and I don't know. For one could tell you, ma, a sophomore 10. Will be a preaching a bit different because the real one are standing on
1: and
0: watch them. So, ref is now more air, you know. The way they also understand it. VAR.
1: I'm other mountain farm to my end of VAR.
0: Why me for Fanatu, my man? Aha. Now, you're in radio. Who we are near the world celebration from Argentina. And Messi wept. This is a quarterfinal game.
1: Yes.
0: Messi has bought tough matches.
1: Yes. He has won the world.
0: Why was
1: he has won everything. Yes.
0: So why was he so emotional? Mm-hmm. He wept uncontrollably. Not a minute at the moment. Whilst waiting for Martin, say Kwamut, I read here. Kwamut, what word here?
1: Okay.
0: And no more on the Fabian and I know she pa. And Adani.
1: Sanko or cast off a salad, but salad brand bell said, I
0: don't know what can do, Miss Row. What can
1: I? Why in the wardrobe?
0: First, we come on my tomb. Come out. So, we are waiting for sad pictures in the end. Anyway, and it was sad.
1: It was sad.
0: It was very, very sad.
1: So, you're Argentina, you'll be very sad. But, so you're a football lover. And I mean, who did they? Mercy. But legend, me busao. Say, see, what I say. In fact, say, yes, we see a free shrubber. Not the Oyen or my man at all. Or some of the a miracle. Any incidents, Nini.
0: Okay. And you know, baby, yeah, circle, no.
1: Yes.
0: And I'm touching. Yes, what's your name now? So,
1: yes.
0: Okay. And I also see a salad, you know.
1: Yes.
0: And now I listen to the legendary Asamoah.
1: Mm-hmm.
0: So no, on pundit, yes.
1: Yes,
0: and he said something. Was say, if we try to be very emotional, and yeah, because I be but he feels he said the referee took the right decisions. And yeah, the legend has a more than that is how on this is who these pictures. Hey, as a
1: so okay. Ivory Coast, South Africa, Nigeria.
0: Yeah.
1: Okay, so Nigeria could share go. Am I here to hear VAR and BG penalty?
0: Yes.
1: Can you rank as every activity me see
2: VAR? Fox.
0: So VAR, aren't you?
1: One correct cry about for the Egypt phone. And the Omo Kenya, and I say, you just go correct. Who's who correct? Beside the correct, the Nebino. Ne, what the who correct? We are the Omo Kebia. Because it was a close call. And at least inside the box.
0: So, what did you say? Was that a penalty?
1: And it had an influence on the winning goal because Julian Alvarez winning a ball.
0: Okay.
1: And a Messi catcher and say, "Bobo, I'm not Lautaro Martinez no jina onum." Or the man the so it was a prayer set from Alvarez to Lautaro and a goal nearby.
0: Oh, so if it, so from this incident,
1: it led to the third goal.
0: To the third goal.
1: Yes.
0: Andy Caro.
1: The Alice. So Egypt, the no about this. Use your discretion.
0: But the referee never bothered.
1: Dabi.
0: And a VAR and so on can be an jail referee,
1: no.
0: So which tells us, those in the VAR honor, any referee in Aya Adwene say,
1: unfold decision.
0: Yeah, you can be.
1: Yes. Egypt one day, omo dwasa den tin na here there. ABC ya no makore. And proud to Salah incident, no ba ko bi say si ya na McAllister. I cream obi di na bo honu mo 80 ad box name. But the argument is not born in the honor.
0: Oh, of the ball incident.
1: Yes.
0: Anyway, A lot of lessons.
1: Yes, a lot of lessons.
0: From this.
1: Egypt lost the game from the bench.
0: Okay.
1: They lost the game from the bench, yes. Mm. At a point now, emotions are carrying away. Substitutions being put on the not and say, coach, are they in our yes, our substitutions? But like, then, at the end of the day, you imagine that incidents were in your so now you need the magic man and one. Because Enra, Lionel Messi performed another wonders our World Cup, Nasi. And legend, first half, well, who knows? So,
0: okay,
1: he on your penalty, boss, you know. At a point, now Argentina losing, we are Messi, I never had a topic for the discussion because what's a penalty? Yes, you are winning World Cup now, my mother. But anyhow, the South Africans behave.
0: Sure.
1: They always want more.
0: Just like us, eh?
1: It's hard yet. Geography now.
0: Geographical location, you know. And I might be as
1: because Omo be Omo ye bia. Who to say yes? We Omo di Omo ni ye bia ye bia. Born ni ye bo refu or park so na supporters kun Omo bia no Omo ye no hono. So again, say Ujina the referee now. So now Ujai, what Lionel Messi did yesterday for Argentine national team, you will not be fair to Lionel Andre Messi. And again, Messi has been doing this at a consistent level.
0: Otaye.
1: And me, say Messi ye bibi say na meti de de da. Eh na, I say yes why I want there no.
0: Ebi a probably on one a sad and by chese. He wept uncontrollably. And I was surprised. Ah, Senke grand finale you cry and can understandable. Mm. Where your quarter final game, and Messi wept. He kept on never one
1: emotionally. Because maybe another game, no, no, him say game, no, dear. A real cry, I won't share any. But legend, sorry, Lionel Messi Enra, and after Enra was share go, Sanya assist now while breaking a lot of records. Oh, World Cup, nothing.
0: Elano Messi.
1: Yes.
0: Fire go through, sir.
1: Legend, see you go through, mommy, from image one, Miami numbers, and a dear mama.
0: Okay.
1: Legend, sorry, image one, dear, change in an say. Lionel Andre Messi, in the history of the FIFA World Cup, yes, since 1930, open you, Lucien Lorient, Asher first go World Cup, national. Messi, Asher goes to do a power World Cup since 1930. 21 goals, na Messi, Asher. Legend, any anonkwa. Osayosu ye on top of the assist chart. Lionel Messi enche goals unkwa. And in 31 games, Messi aman 9 assists. And in the history of the World Cup, it was a certain Diego Armando Maradona. And I assist Dodropa since 1966. He started to see a KP assist chart records.
0: Internet, 21 games, 8 assists.
1: Yes.
0: Then Pierre Lebaski, Germany.
1: Yes.
0: 18 games, 7 assists.
1: Then and Vegas, Latu, Austria.
0: Austria. 20 games, 7 assists.
1: And Messi Ababe, the all-time top assistant.
0: And counting.
1: Oh, if I, yes. Oh, James didn't win anymore.
0: And counting. And
1: Tibor now, or Tammy, yeah, the man. Cristiano Romero, no? And he had the 9th assist to FIFA World Cup, that's in 31 games. And was had 21 goals. In the history of the World Cup, on actually goals to drop out. See, World Cup we are breaking Miroslav close a record of 17 goals. Now we're taking it to 21. Oh, FIFA World Cup, na say. Obi Obeng says here a certain Kylian Mbappe with 18 goals.
0: Oh, okay.
1: And the legend in 31 games, Lionel Messi ekura 30 goal contribution. And on an average, you know what I say? A one game pen a Messi abwa one year assist and now one she goal. That's on an average. And the Lionel Messi no. Now legend. Another record I was saying, Mame, picture number 3. 97.9. Mame 3. Number 2, you're a baby, and you're a baby, and you're a baby, and you're a baby. Legend, the team says, oh, image number 3 now, Kwamo, to the amount now. In the history of Argentina, Omabo 93 World Cup matches. Messi Abomu 31. Ti Okra 1/3 of the matches Argentina.
0: Since 2006.
1: Yes. I know making a debut. Oh, World Cup, man. to 93 games, about one third of those games, and the Argentina, 33% of that matches in with the ball. The Argentina scoring 21 goals, making 9 assists on him. And Diantiana Osuno, he was breaking records, and again, he was taking his team to the World Cup quarter final. And Lionel Messi, no, no way, who says he was born him. Now, Okra 125 goals, 62 assists for Argentina in 142 matches. Until about.
0: On your out and out striker.
1: On your out and out striker. Until 187 goal contribution in 142 matches. And Lionel Messi, image number 4, no, or the Toso Ania Queen, maybe via a camera. Now, again, according to statistics for World Cup, we so far in 2026, so far scored, yeah, all my end. The tennis, Lionel Messi, most goals our tournament, we won the lead, he was 8 goals. Mbappé has 7, Holland has 7. Most shots, say player, we bought shots, pano. Our World Cup, we has won the lead, 29 shots. Shot on target, on the lead, 17 shots. And out of 29 shots, you know, emu 17 on target, now 12 here off target. And 17 on target, and emu 8 on the alternate. Most big chances created. 6 big chances no accuracy. And best expected goal over performance. A plus 3.34.
0: Big chance and say.
1: Big chance and say. 1 mile chance I can only keep up. One or one.
0: Okay.
1: So they know the man Romero no panya. Net the net. No they are too the amount. Now legend Upe highest rating by who score on 9.06 no the amount. And a most goal involvement for World Cup we are saying Ekwa Messi. 8 goals, 1 assist, making a 9 goal contribution. Most through balls, 11. And when you're so far. Legend, Messi has a goal in 9 consecutive World Cup matches. 9 consecutive solid World Cup matches from Australia in the round of 16. Ewa Kata to Enra. 9 solid consecutive goals. Matches be obebo biano. Onye go. Obobia, Oshego, 9 times a World Cup, Nasa Tuatua. So, against Australia, Obo Breeze,

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0: I can just say, and that Lawson herbal mixture, so Edison Kunimu, when I'm yapa. Born with your Umiano crowd, one session, and so a chileno, Nayan ya, afe, malaria, coco, a fitchicum woman, who, what posso tire we are at the end.
1: A yana mints him with touch, shimmypa, nasa dear, and me could to down who be sad,
0: and Miss Wadabancha, Bumua, Lawson herbal mixture, a better in the Taman, what all cry.
1: And yes, a Lawson herbal mixture, Mamma, what Tommy dear, Madda was. Na we no enye sika na me beda wase.
0: Oh, let us in kind.
1: Eh, hey, uno no.
0: Ha, o chibre me nya. 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
1: Okay, welcome back from that short commercial break. 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Wasu Kuswa Wutie, midweek edition of the Foka Air Sports. Up next, Daniel Kofi Ajapon, the grandmaster of the local stories at the Camp Nusuba. But then my good brother Rashid is in the building. Rush.
11: Legend, the legend. Inshallah, Nyankupon to me to be able to.
1: Yeah, Nyankupasi. Alhamdulillah.
11: The Danyamiasi, the legend.
1: You know, you're free me to know. Attention, but back to Kotoko and Haas.
11: Sanity.
1: Ane.
11: Sanity.
1: Now, must I play a video?
11: Hey, the legend. Fox. 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
1: Now, Haas will coach.
11: Ni na a problem.
1: Oh, okay. And you know. Fabio Grosso is next.
11: Baomis.
1: We find a company.
11: Or the Beba Mayati.
1: Mate.
11: Send me Ginny Dion, idiot. What me would remark of any.
1: Oh, Fabio Dion.
11: Oh, me Ginny di Papa. What me conjoy magic be power.
1: Okay. Do Ginny di.
11: Papa.
1: Baby Minini.
11: Oh, me dear me Ginny di.
1: Oh, okay.
11: I say, oh, Ginny di.
1: I didn't tell Semi Ginny di.
11: Oh, say, what color? No, I call us with the S. O. Ginny di.
1: Ah, now yes, you know, only a yenam.
11: Oh, legend.
1: Do you use mine? Judas Nana.
11: Myself, Fabio, you, man.
1: I want to ask a question, though. Missy, yes, you know the Judas Nana.
11: Oh, I know. As soon.
1: Who do you know, Mark? Okay. Oh, dear. Who do you know, Mark?
10: 97.9.
11: What color are you, dear? Mean to me, come in, baby, baby.
1: Between Kwame and Martin.
11: Aye.
1: Kofi Aristotle.
11: Sir.
1: TK. Andy Carroll. Fabio Grosso. Elian Ponsa. And then Candy Carroll, eh?
11: Sir,
1: Anne.
11: And the Carol, they were a gentleman.
1: Thank you very much.
11: A gentleman.
1: Thank you very much. ba ko kwana be se bo di kura obia bodi baba obia bodi ni yes to obia bodi debi me na make am
12: legend se bi zo na obi ha na unim no ye no
1: me be se
12: sa ye no mo so obi ye no obi ye wo de ho
1: wo de yakaya
12: eya mpe nkasa se eye eye ye na wo kan de mi minim ne de a listen now aye no
1: eye wrong
12: listen eye wrong
1: Martin
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13: ano kwase me wom ni se agudie hu nsem de onim se ye Ghana ni bia akoma so ade titiru ni asanteman na se wo pe camp news 30 year asanteman mu ade with the Fabio Grosso in camp news de we go be ma 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
1: The grandmaster of the local stories.
2: How are you being?
1: I'm good.
2: Baba Rashid.
1: TK. Bisa Fabio question, man. 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
3: Wadaruma. Fabio Grosso. AKA Buffo Penny. But your legend say, Opeso Unza or Spectacles.
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3: What tape?
2: Oh. Tell me, but maybe I'm saying.
1: Who did you see?
3: Legend debut.
1: He has been heckled.
3: Hey,
1: it is fast in Abu.
4: Anyhow,
1: okay.
3: Are there anyone? Exclusive anyone?
1: Yes. What? What's this fast in the exclusive thing anyone? Kofi Adepo has been heckled today. It is fast in Abu.
3: Legend, wait there. Exclusive.
1: And
3: miss you.
1: I'm here, special Kasembwa.
3: Opa,
1: onka same boa.
3: But for Penny, where the other room?
2: Uti, what they are saying now? What you mean? You have a mamia. So you can get house. I hear my boy, but what you do? I want to run near you.
1: Me and a gym, tell you, Massam.
2: I'll summon near to 1 hour. And I'm so where the wire, the not in the ground.
1: Oh, Unim, or Clamus or Quaba. Or by me trying to fresh your expression. Anyhow, Adams, something might have gone wrong, but what? All corner, then to say.
2: I run here.
1: The good side is a tongue, and I'm a muye, and my money free. Obispo to my money talk as I said, I'll bear money. It's you all crab. I'm so far, Obiafu. I don't know.
3: I'm a papa.
1: Yanko,
2: who
1: push me? I will say more.
2: Oh, yeah, out of pressure, mommy. They say, Udi, Bakuya, what you see? And Rusey wants to be young.
5: And then Jack can let you
2: ask. What is it?
5: And one,
2: whatever.
1: Eddie, what do you have to miss about who I just saw?
2: Miss it, your son, I'll go for by. Say, let me go out here.
1: Oh, yeah, Yanko,
2: D.
1: And then I will collapse on him, ENTB.
2: Legend!
1: Fabio Grosso.
2: I
1: suppose you are.
2: Tiki o mami nye juman. Adame soli kubi. O wade o mami nye juman. O le kache se vya mami nye juman. What is it?
3: We did you,
1: TK. Any minute about Rashid, one man, the uncle presses is here.
2: There be no presser. I say, your whole year was a shot of goom. What is it? I didn't know your camera this year. My year, don't you do what is it? Baba Rashid, what do you do?
5: Body boy.
2: Who is all? We are as a witch theater. All the other thing is it?
5: Was a soldier good?
2: Ah, good. Then was it what to Babon?
1: Okay.
2: There was a one in for body. All right,
1: when you were his triple.
2: Then we said the idea you come and come in a space in a being as a
1: okay. Kofi Anko.
2: Legend!
1: Fabio Grosso.
2: Hey. About for the mood room. Now, what is a doggy comedy, man? What?
1: Unza Okas will be called the Anais a done and dust.
2: Me say Oko.
1: I just say contact about. I can come up with the Akus.
2: 95%. Do you know Omu Yenuo US? I now perform you.
1: Okay.
2: Omu Yenuo US.
1: Okay.
2: Sir, you are Moses Amapaka.
1: I'm Moses Amapaka. I'm a man. China.
2: Anna Randiabi.
1: Yeah.
2: Doctor.
1: Doctor Randiabi.
2: Omu Yenuo.
1: Okay. Okay.
2: Aye. But again,
1: Fabio Grosso.
2: I say, open your pure piano baby. Now, mm-hmm. Now, so when you home.
1: Okay.
2: The American, what you say?
1: Okay.
2: Club to club, eh, done. But club to play, I know. And I say, one. But play, I need chai. A free neck, I'll open Friday. Want to be beer. On the media, my food baby.
1: On TBB and to our uncle. On Tashi into a pound. This is your best we're taking, won't take it. On Tashi, or tell you
2: now. Oh, Sabia, if you could be free outside, Abba. If you cross one, if you are not, or also, you say be a happy, if you cry, could be beat me soon. They make out here. For now, play a little neat media man.
1: Actually, the green paper got a carbo.
2: It's my habit.
1: Mine a coffee. Oh, that's it. A crown of peck of the conabo. Why, near coffee? No, I can say be a mimi ye. May I assume a sea walk on the coat? Why, near coffee?
2: Fox. It was home. Tibonina, a kind yes, dear, that is it.
1: Okay.
2: You be a come
1: on. Better than Commonaco, so US.
2: Oh, US in common, dear club to club, Omodi.
1: Matias,
2: ah, say, and I'm perform you, Nuncomo, and Omkudin war. Yes, ha. And answer, maybe a map person must start on pre-season, you know. Omo starting wa ombe kwa ko starting wa Ivory Coast anti omo a factor sa no ma no ma ni nyina say players say omo ye no omo wiwi ni ntem na afi omo kwa no mo hu so omo tu no omo ko anti omo a contact player na a catch player na say omo omo hu
1: so opa na wo
2: mpa ha it is a say no bibia gina player na so
1: Echedogli the best defensive midfielder currently in the country Echedogli
0: Yeah, be
2: easy.
1: Okay.
2: Legend.
1: Go ahead, Japan.
2: Press a bar power, Salim Adams.
1: Mediama Salim Adams.
2: Ah, Mediama. Press up. So on the say the Ghana team be entering top.
1: Na bon am bon.
2: $500,000 echo.
1: But the last time I spoke to Yakubu, why Sudan for being so disturbing
2: me? Ah, Sudan for still they are disturbing Mediama.
1: Ah, hello.
2: Yes.
1: Okay.
2: Aye.
1: Okay.
2: And they are ready. So I'm going to say, "Scan on."
1: Ah
2: yes. But I say, "Most park no so any or pedi or no who say deal with the on the military."
1: Okay.
2: Aha.
0: Okay.
2: Yes. So I'm going to say, "Yes, sir."
1: No, I don't
2: know. I'm going to say, "Scan on."
1: Martin.
2: Legend.
1: Fabio Grosso.
2: Mami Mura has na Baba Rasidu wa hide.
1: Okay.
2: Bibia sasa necessary are the record ya Opafrane is out. Ah David Opafrane way out.
1: Ne kwanta te wuana.
2: Ewu.
1: Ona ba hanu.
2: Ah ona ba hanu.
1: Oh okay okay.
2: Se bibia sasa.
1: Okay.
2: Necessary are the record ya.
1: So na kumase boy.
2: Oh yes we kumase boy. Ah we kumase boy. So it for boy.
1: Okay.
2: Ah owi asantman.
1: Ona so ne ba bi frame me say oh. The balance when you are called
2: the call, but I'm saying, I could call you
1: in your bubble. I'm
2: saying, you're called the call, second one you'll be in your bubble. And what's I, you must say,
1: eh? But then, of course, the bamboo phone you say when you're called the call, and I say, you
2: can't call you in your bubble. So, or your footballer,
1: who say,
3: Omni, sir, we future see you.
2: Future and attack,
3: sir, and then I check. Camerena knew,
1: Brafona Monti,
3: Mrena, and
1: Brafona and Fabio, and
3: future, but so
2: much future and interest.
1: Now, future, I say,
2: that.
1: Come on into me.
2: But see, see above five. A bush is a future.
1: Martin.
2: Dinner said, what do you not
1: say? Okay.
2: But
1: Martin.
2: But the only question, what side do you have?
1: Special problem in your.
3: Yeah,
2: Kamenzo. That house is a place.
3: Onimo.
2: Onimo. That house is a place. Ima Womo.
3: Etch a dog.
2: I'm going to go from here.
3: I'm going to go
2: from here. I'm going to go from here. I'm going to go from here. I'm going
1: to go from here.
3: Nanko akyere ni se eche dogli.
1: Ya buka nyame temase.
3: Me for the beer ni gan or chain no.
1: Ubetimi ahun player bi se obobbo. Uni the technical eye. Ohunu the qualities are obetimi awofa. Ah?
3: Yes.
1: Intimi se mi bube.
3: Okay.
1: This one what technical eye. No we say sa player we.
3: Oya ade.
1: Oya ade na mkofa ne ba. Obey say.
3: Eti, se mi hiya anwa.
1: Ah, mi, ha.
3: Okay.
1: I have spoken, mi hiya wun chile wun.
3: Spoken.
1: as makasa
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1: ti ke o yan kasa bi ni apon
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1: legend fabio grosso
2: eti opa afane out
1: okay
2: aman kwa ba fi as we speak ono so ko
1: okay
2: o free house
1: ni contact e wa na free house okay into one free house
2: wa free
1: ni contact e wu
2: ewu se wu a wo e so ko
1: ono so na da so
2: aha but what is it?
1: Na has ni woman kasa dia.
2: Dabi. Komo bi anko so.
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1: 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Ana ba shuri hefo.
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2: Mbeyi
1: 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Ba shuri hefo. 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Ba she hefo. 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
2: Uwi ana dia 30s nti ombo mbeche.
1: Me men pata anje. Na wa wa yowa won't even find
2: there. Sanam dia 30 so mbom beche.
1: Ah okay okay. Wow. Wow they touch.
2: Ah me anam dia 30.
1: To aso.
2: Aha. Nze has you know coaching sensem no eda ho. Who why na replace Didi Dramani?
1: Na o ka we no masem no. 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
2: Me nya no aduana. Se me ba.
1: So I go do ah okay.
2: Aha, send me back.
1: Okay, Martin.
2: We dey enhwa come.
1: Because they be what do house and card no be won prepare for coaching side no.
2: Okay. Send me the way aba.
1: Okay.
2: Ti baba Rashid munyi baako.
1: Martin.
2: Bi anya kama. Legend
1: Fabio Grosso.
2: Hey.
1: Are.
2: I was set to do join the Abiana Stars week we here. Samotene do.
1: Oh no, maybe.
2: Adam be catch us waje.
1: Okay.
2: Me catch it all. So join it.
1: Okay.
2: Abiana as mu preseason as you. But me no say mu coach in koi.
1: Sama board.
2: On koi. Ebi etan obe kodi ya.
1: Okay.
2: Aha. And ebi a mi rest you no kodi ya. Aha.
1: Okay.
2: Dey make what you say. But me we tina dem animo am san e dey but almost start in on koi.
1: Okay.
2: Nti ebi a oni tinu be kwa bom. Legend make out here. Legend
1: Fabio Grosso.
2: Pe dia dama nim no. 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
1: Martin.
2: Aha. 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
1: Okay, what that
2: was. Oh, we be kana.
1: O me mom dia Boadu to us no. 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
2: Ndi. 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
1: Samu Tenedu.
2: Samu Tenedu.
1: Okay.
2: Na bibia e kama. 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
2: Yes, goalkeeper.
1: Why then?
2: Asante kotko goalkeeper. Omo de ne koma future stars.
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2: 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U di release out bre. O bre pa.
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2: 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Adobe nyanu release na obefa ka kwa obuase.
1: Come on, Simon.
2: I only a Santi good for phone. The quack will be no BBI come
1: up. Yati.
2: Let them 2 months, 2 months for now. Omu release no, a wire deno. Henry Ansu.
1: No, no, Ghana.
2: Debbie.
1: Okay.
2: But 2 months, Ninti. So, our contract to be signed across your tray. Peter Midwakwa.
1: Okay, what down for no?
2: Ah, Madame for no. Enna Babaya.
1: Okay.
2: On also the 2 months.
1: Okay.
2: Omo bre will release letter no pa. Tis all the 1 year, 2 years, yeah. Bra. 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And no crano, oh fra. Ya caro se be siya bo. 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So be your cool, so be fuck cow, so wow, I will not miss your board there. Next, BBI come up.
1: Okay.
2: Ha. Inti, legend. Baba, I say, a bien of one yabre. Pa. Ah, send no one release, I went to Kaya, overboard Yana stars.
1: Baba, okay, to us.
2: Legend!
1: Fabio Grosso.
2: Mamin. 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
1: na we dia
2: unim se
1: e dia ni
2: eh me fun na de fun da wani mu hey
1: okay
2: de fun da wani mu kura hu let am person me your story we eti aha na bibia nya kama
1: okay
2: ai Legend
1: Fabio Grosso.
2: Okay, sir, me be can report no asem trew.
1: Report be.
2: Sir, Hamza Baye report. Mm-hmm. Na report no say board ndi so saa place ni bebere bebeko. Okay.
1: Okay.
2: Ema me catch us abofu obi report no so atre me. Emun sem ne nye. Legend
1: Fabio Grosso.
2: Report no mun sem no. Say a corner side, bet me day. Bet 20 plus, Akufi.
1: 20 plus.
2: Ah, say be more how mu contract no. Oh, by a mudin, the SR report to Muninye. What is here?
1: Okay.
2: It was a Kamara, a woo. 2 year report, Fan Hokra, a woo. Samba, a woo. 1 year report, Fan Hokra, a woo.
1: Okay.
2: Ansu, a woo. The report to be a who be a ewu
1: baba
2: ya ya ewu the report to be a ewu peter ewu the report to be a no ebewu
1: okay
2: let's make out as it to mumu de no de we from as 5 na de anwu ya no so now we are empty report no e said in kofi
1: per the report in say
2: per the report Dem- and Kamenzo, they report na ya or buy ya ne bia entry. Go home.
1: Okay.
2: Oh, they were there.
1: And some of ya can't find
2: aha. Walid, Uber Kofie.
1: Fusiri Nema.
2: Swaja, Saka Dauda, Uber Kofie.
1: Dauda Saka.
2: Morphine Donzo, Uber Kofie.
1: Kwampo Kudinim.
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1: Okay.
2: Goki Pabina Fena Insemno, Uber Kofie. Francis Sakwa, Uber Kofie. Never got ya there. Zakaria Fuseni, Uber Twaso. So, Johnson or Usua Pong, Uber Kofie. It's your name, you know, Nakaka Krebi. Let's watch us here. But, per the report, Menzo, but my boys, no time, no after warm.
1: Okay.
2: But, sir, legend, and when it trim, see, I say, yaw now, when yet, it's Uber, comport yourself.
1: Utufu.
2: Aha.
1: Okay.
2: Let me watch as here.
1: Mhm.
2: Na bibia tmi e kama.
1: Okay.
2: Eti meme ye saade mu ye no last in mum ye biim.
1: On baro sin abay 18 final abay.
2: 18 king.
1: Okay.
2: Mhm.
1: To aso ye.
2: Mhm. Na menzo kura ni trim wa adwun pa. Nya san ko mo mo mba o to ni nzafo mo mo mba ni nyina no. Ko betimi adina no so a muze nkra no mo ye stubborn. Se bia ma.
1: Ebo ase. Na bi obi won so ba nyiye. O ti ase. If I say, also Omrano, those are more of a Ghanaian, into a really good one, Krum, now so Omra for 2-3 hours meeting. Plane ticket in our mind, what important, and I said, I didn't want my independent shamra, but Utimis Agum. In time, those are more of a typical example. So we see, on say meeting, you know, Mumwamika cra, one hour for a sorry in a buy. Where they give him prior notice, he say, Ebia, a desay. Be a meeting and our honey first by a meeting.
2: The last meeting on my young son, a year breaking crown. Omocatrom say, Board in India. Nay, your men's will cry your mem.
1: Okay,
2: said I make out your say. So, board no, a bit sia warm
1: without a date.
2: Oh, my father, date, ma.
1: Very good.
2: So, the next date was director of sports a football bar, Mumra Mission. Someone said that. Because that time I know we break, you know. Now men's are assembling your mind. It's a meeting here. So we see a board, no. Because that meeting, there's a board, we see a players. But board secretary in the buy.
1: We
2: see a players. We see a players. We see a players. We see a card. Now Pinka was there.
1: Everybody was there.
2: Yes. And we see. Emre Papem, the board, we see a friend.
1: Emre Papem.
2: Emre Papem.
1: Without any date.
2: Yes. Say so, you're late.
1: As I'm not
2: so, oh, Eti, and on that train, I bet Tom Zay. Say, say, your father, director of football. Oh, see, a place, Nina. Eti, date, nobody. Say, sad date, we will be able
1: to. Yana, almost common language here, there, almost means of communication here, there.
2: Oh, a true place in WhatsApp group.
1: Okay. Oh, so, boy, on a moi, only data.
2: And it's a bit me, I
1: obo kwa na
2: network nso nye
1: ana na network nye kofi a resort say unse na say o kra ba 3-4 days o fa na go o tin point na say ntisa no say director e dey message ba na e dey ntwa nya na say ntwa gina so dey yin na dia wa anya fe o tin point na say e ti bi o mo means no kra na of communication no yes it is good but o mo upgrade no mo ho out as here bi am need data bi ka me phone say ya wi am phone ba bi am wo service ni ho wo dey dey to platform say be dem ho
2: eno see fact
1: to that was o
2: amen to aso legend
1: ko via japan
2: say see am no ka say imano kote ya kotko player a emrama ne ho kwan say obey medical matim bia
1: na ra kwa medical matim
2: oh say uze ayana ni nam from mum say koti kura ne time aso ayana bi ayana time no be sign the contract na beating crofo let you make out here 97.9 oya kotku player si si am no ka say ah on timinitim bi ni nkomo say o ko sign contract am tim bia wa abra kotko hunim
1: yate
2: aha enti obi anso ma ne kata say wa pam no

0: on penu so on yamba himself back.
1: And so on,
0: just on about that. You team coach.
2: There be so your assistant coach.
0: There so be preach.
2: There so your head coach.
0: There be.
2: Oh yes.
0: On your head coach.
2: Oh.
1: Sir, last few matches
0: on paper. Acting on your head coach.
2: Oh say. Ah, acting head coach.
0: Let a normal can say season by year. Season about the way. Into a reverted to Nijumadi. Until sir communicate from the
1: one. If there was a letter to that effect.
0: Yes.
2: Into a reverted to Nijumadi or your assistant coach.
0: Yes.
2: Oh, your assistant coach. Odabo as you team coach. Assistant coach.
0: Yana. Entichemu mebo. Entichemu baya.
1: Odabo as youth team coach.
2: Yes.
0: And assistant coach.
2: Yes.
0: But entichemu baya ma umu mane ko.
2: Omu sa ko fa ne baya.
1: Omu
2: sa ko fa ne baya.
0: Okay. Any nkoma ayo koso echile. 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
0: Any public. When any public document. Ana. When ye. Asante ko de ko pani.
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0: Ye be bo league no. Se mi kacho se World Cup no. Koto koni has mun ka ho. Man gancho. Se league ni team sini ka ho.
1: Asa ko de ko fong kwa ne e press de.
0: Has.
1: Bat him no.
0: Has.
1: Has
0: de se ya.
3: Has dem de. Omo mo jitu mo. Onsa e se. U dam ne mo.
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0: 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Omo de ni yese kotoko. 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Omo o managing director o ho a wo ye adwuma enti ne plans na o ne board wo ho managing director o ho dada o ne board season ni o no ma ne bo wie ye to omo de ne ye better than kotoko
1: in terms kotoko, of player managing
0: kotoko the... new board new football director coach me ba ye new everything ye new has de ne ye coach pe
1: okay to ask mama
3: legend
1: yes sir
3: yam pese ye betena hanum say sa na September dru September, is it a red July? Yeah, I call August. September start the league.
1: Oh, the car bear 2 months.
3: Yes. Yeah, can. No, because it was true. But it was anywhere. And the preparation, I was saying, starting the year. And then starting the year, baby, I'm for Sarah Kacha. Is a move, baby, I'm a Pamo. Jose, Pamo, no, at all. And it's all about Pamo. Why are you on
1: such a thing? I know what you said. If they are to go by the report, they are. But as a coach, never ma obiad opportunity. If he has a triple hard, then okay, let him watch triple na manager. Oh, until he be on paper there, and can management that done all there. If he an kabeko, maybe a under manzo no. If he's a kwa na old management no, and then team are manage these players well. Oh dear, who wants to be kwa under manzo? Any new coach of Abano? Some players be a under the plus management near command some or money idea no. Who wants to be a na? Wababa ye revelation kwa makotoko.
3: Yes, sir. Footballer, the only manager no. Ne egos. Na on manager ne normal life ni ye no. And Dembele.
1: So, what is that one? No, you want to say more.
3: Dembele, oh, Barcelona. No, what play ni ye ma basa basa. Oba PSG, lo ada Luis Enrique. Waji balon do. Ba ye ha se ye no. Ye ye ready ye. Park ne snobe ti ma ye no. Subay na. Ba football ni ye aso fudi ye.
1: On say nana me hu say o mo koto kwani house ni ya hu say blaster si bi twem kakra bi o eh koto kwani house je
3: enti like ya basere and mo mo man nya de me adwen
1: o dwen say
3: say betimi a wa house menzo football director bi hu an say panyan ya say o coach ni kwa ewura mu a menzo nyina mu kakra e bi asida
1: and if he is to
3: e si kwa nya wanwa
1: okay
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1: na ya ne kan ye ya ma na additional responsibility
3: na ya yes akra next time bi o ka sam chira wo ntii
0: let him kwa wo msa
1: obe ko sa ya wo worry
0: let him omso onko obe coach akom so me ya coach
3: nti legend ya hwe ne ma ya ye mu ye
1: okay
3: because anya hwe kra no me dey ma set the standard or set the pace
1: 97. 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Ase mudi ni huwe huna kotokone has.
3: Yase yo players bo hoya kotokone has na waso omu bo. Anya hekwa minimba kuwa owa midiyeme sisiye, ila me on the captain.
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3: He is one player, eh, kotokone has na waso omu bo.
1: Yo play bisa oho.
3: Yes. 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

0: not degrading me, dear man.
1: 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But listen, Abrabono, I have one. You need this, you need this.
0: Actually, no.
1: There's no way it's a player. Barcelona and Real Madrid player. Player be some work while let's go.
0: The upper say, actually, either he plays for Kotoko.
1: Oh, has. I also honorable. 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
1: 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Football na be a business and me dey am follow that route ni say football business no mu dey super obo ku salim o ku mi wea o say tobi nsu dey shame and the walls are all who to shame no ye dey na I say dey kan dey be get titles near that Africa ko boy modern e kwa kotoko ni has enye selling club obo ton a o say o ton kwa abontin kwa jiska bim kase or prepare the team say or bo Ghana league aje akwa Africa akwa compete well unlike media ma bo no do group stage say achievement media ma bo free first round ko second round is an achievement because the standard ne ho na eso ba ko to ko mu o mo 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
0: ko fi mama 5 is am fa dia kana ma baba Rashid na
2: 5
3: I'm impressed.
0: By yan cha data na o what you fancy
3: nana say
0: what country be
3: I'm say US
0: eh you say
3: been said that yeah me be say me yeah but US
0: okay
3: US
0: Martin
3: so on no no yeah pen for no mo call no mo still now you sugar na number o
0: okay
3: omo mo be we
0: o cha Mr. Jama Tennessee
3: hey Adimo Pambo.
0: El Capitan.
3: Oh yes.
0: Nansa mochi ya cha events there were ABC had it ya.
4: Say on say show no consistent but
0: I grab one opportunity to chama guess.
4: Oh da ben won say ya cha guess for had it.
0: Munya be there which is guess in our.
4: The one say
0: but metisa mochi ya
3: ABC
0: travels watch
4: by. Ano pa bia mechi ano.
0: Ano pa bia enti me fan onya say.
4: Ano pa bia mechi ano. Ti yen cha Godfather.
0: No we time so la match. Me say me cha. Baba Raji do ba no achi ano.
3: Godfather of the show. Mr. Osuansa.
0: Kofi Japan.
3: You see, board nun said any idea be a me to me. At same say, on person the club in the company. If we last season, you know, the last season, no, oh na no muse mu kina. Fox 97.9. Let's make out here. Where? Medium who say men's will never do man. Menzo ne be coach team no.
0: And I know he has a scout in Ghana.
3: You make out here. Legend. Scout to the Okofa no fine.
0: Nana.
3: Oh, dem ba me ba. So we go can seven person visa question and di. Na me hu because I was say me hu scout be be free.
0: O fit o visa Menzo fit here na ba Ghana.
3: Dabi.
0: En sabi ne kura Menzo.
3: Aha.
0: Aha. Sa sana
3: ekura menzo mu no on a discount ne buy
0: sa ensa na kura na no ewo enkofo a
3: aha
0: omo ne menzo di nkomo etu menzo na hu ni sa before be ka je ensa ya wa triple ya wa ni kare ya wa Fabio Grosso he knows
3: aha na
0: he just want an observation said ya wa kan ye no ene de mehu no eye no kure enti menzo ewo underground scouts wa ha he talks to them
3: Legend.
0: Hmm.
3: On Safi, one who said the Mikayan said the Omobe twas only a last season.
0: No more than a majority.
3: Scout now or in Sunday the men's who buy, you know. And that Sansana Mabua. A sip near the Bible, the Bible, no one the deputies in the Bible, we are snapping on. That's how I catch them. Auntie, Legend, Omobe, your business.
0: Ah,
3: yes, I'm telling you today. any player bi o me fa bia e player sansa na de manzo ba ye no one way or the other me ma dwuma consortium I'm telling you yes legend I'm telling you wo de legend ma menka e ye consortium nsa
0: e de age na wo di
3: sha legend asmo me kan yi o ntia se omo omo scout ko kroma dada so they will recruit players omo me fa ko to kwato omo oh legend
0: ana na de bia mo pese mo mo ma amamfo nya adwobone about amamfo Menzo baye wanya de if any say love no Menzo
3: kono
0: kofo do mu jomo num
3: like that here
0: the moment I best satisfy na manama we no say player be ba okay me ba players are say ka kono ko pe eche dogli if any say eyi Kofi Tompo it is granted say Kofi Tompo ba kotoko and as a dogli kwa na nke ba kotoko and think we be business
3: eh mienu out of 10 Na dia kanu zo e. 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
0: Ba sa wonim ze football is a business is ya.
3: Enti na me je se nipa no. 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
0: Na bebi ya no so.
3: Gabi, kotoko de enya mfa bibi nko tetre. 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
0: Any, where is answer?
3: And I am so can na ebinsi so da. 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
0: So fit you an about folks.
3: What say?
0: Meba. 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
3: Me.
0: And no fit you an about folks FM. And Sabi Church. And the car no fit you an about folks. And Sabi Church. And yep, triple fit you an about folks.
3: And Sabi Church.
0: It is a man's rubber. Na granted, sir, and Sabi Church. What is wrong with it?
3: And seven parties. Meba.
0: What the other?
3: Sansan de uba wiya wo wa ba wi. 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E wo say yeka. As one na.
0: Aka 1 minute.
3: Me imagine me. Yesi Emmanuel Antwinko. Walid nko. Dia me kan ati asie.
0: Say ka bi benya.
3: O dabi, se se de.
0: Se o ka se onko dia, enya nya official.
3: Anya on official. Enti yam fa ne say per the report e was say entry ko e was say walidi ko we obi ti say entry unim say kotkofo ha boy no
0: kotoko ha boy no
3: yes I'm telling you
0: kotoko ma platform ke say obate to papa so kotoko ha no
3: we one don boy tenu e stubborn pa and ababa wa sinya sa ba he obi ti say jones atuko e fiu woni don boy tenya is we ba bon da do you know why any cascow on the managing winning bonus on the ma coach atuko efio eya atuko efio we ene ukobe bia has supporters including their management they are protecting Benjamin Sari oka sari asemne and baba you are no ya wa ha the day Emmanuel Antwinya blasters collab satan no so mo sade boy no
0: na sa yes o do no sabe senka Benjamin Sari eno ma na Antwinya ye you don't go post you now four. How many do? Emmanuel Chui has been given a lot of opportunities for Kotoko. Oba Kotoko, they have the first game and we impress here. Did you hear? Hey, why? She has been given Emmanuel Chui approve why he was brought to Kotoko and why now man for Jeje so. Through Kotoko, Unya Black Stars collab. And then Kotoko Ben Harbo, you know. Boy, now Han, boy, Fabio Grosso. Boy, now disappointed Kotoko supporters. Catch a boy, you know. Emmanuel Chui. what disappointed kodoko supporters opportunity be was e wo wiase so kodoko dem ayi manon twi he has been given to you and yet through kodoko nya blast scholar e dey platform be the sense what disappointed fabio gross what down from catcher say what disappointed
3: t onya blast scholar through kodoko oko blast scholar oko blast ba wie ye no entwi ya entwi bi
0: e yan dey one
3: assess e be a e so mo manage boys no. Now, where me ba Salim Adams or comedy man and value to say Salim Adams a comedy man, ni value ne new $500,000.
0: And no man entry here no. Say Salim Adams a
3: year. Yeah, Salim at has no ya brood entry ye. Busa omu no mkantero. 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Bali, no si sama paka. Emme ki suwa se, obe handle boy no. Ah, okay, granted, entry, aye no ma enye, onko. E di ne se, Oma ye pe omo yi e ba o beti mi amaniji oba o mo ye sa
0: die enye entry kwa so da ba akotoko ne bua ebi ne entry na ba ye they are supporters favorites e di entra they are delivering
3: legend obi awo
0: e ba ti ko da ba wa ba ti ko da ba ma teje si
3: tun papa legend ma ba ko ba omo mu deliver man ba ko na me ntra me ka se mi jiro
0: bua ne de say e di entry na akotoko
3: so
0: e big rap la akotoko and then you can support the supporters and more or more players for last season. And Koya Samba, the next person, be a small boy. Look, he might be doing some things off air. The boy needs a picture. So he's delivering. Look, supporters, your opinion. What said Justice Blay? If I'm to tell you something Justice Blay was doing, but the Justice Blay did match him over 100 matches, Makotokwa, and when 99, he performed. What about you call the matches? Play attentive if I forget about come
3: out. Abro no deliver.
0: Was it?
3: Abro no deliver and no deliver. Oh, Debbie. So, one man fat on. Abro no deliver and no deliver.
0: Tell your entry guy. Oh, this happened to call
3: the support. My management, listen, yes, yes, do baby, they should be able to manage the players. Acquire more for some manage the players near poor. A two party said, all the players are mature reporter formula. Only an air indiscipline.
0: What we say? A dear Albert Toba, a kind of why a man yet in papa. Also, 5 years service, you know. Was it or what Olympus? A book are 3 weeks in an hour. No, I got 10 years.
3: I made a big media report.
0: Fine. Olympus, you know. Never been a continue. No more genius, so the darling boy, star boy. Master Colonel has made Olympus before the respect.
3: Back what could be soon. Play about 21. What about all your couple match?
0: Okay, my day in the match today.
3: Ose.
0: Sa player na wan maji performance say
3: e bo akotwa na sa mo akotwa
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0: mo kan che players no kodokone has it is a privilege it is all my kotoko supporters has supporters dey also o say baba rashid o say fabio na o be disappointed a masa tena baby iman wanchi O free 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a wo ka kodoko ni asedi agro
4: ba legend na Fabio nzu bi
0: sa Rashid
4: e den na Olympus won ye ma entry a
3: that is the whole thing
4: entry timi ye star player ma kodoko
3: ko fa
4: oba had ya kodoko timi ye the same thing man so ayi edu baby a yes I agree sir legend I agree, said Drew Baby. Players, you know, they have a lot to do about themselves. But who are Uchiha and Kabo Sumia? Who did Sikake Siago Fanabano?
3: They can manage the players very well.
4: Kwa ni anti. Salaries in Kwaane signing or mwende signing ni Kao Mabono wa hon. Ebe tu mwende 5 billion.
0: Rashid,
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2: only Benjamin Azari
0: nyanya the legend mamiara so phone lines you know 0501436476 0546349744 Higher Fox FM hello yes my boss
6: I'm
0: more today I'm hope I don't pop announce where
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6: 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That was going to move last of 80 more. Finally, Miss can be gained a number. Another can be gained. Can be voted in. What would you say? Because Omatina will have got a query. And after Mobile has a view. After Turka no mobile. Then, Madame Tamokan was in Koha and Akodoka. Can't take a black and correct your cubby. Because it has no corner. It platform monoso. 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But Tim Akituan. 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
0: me da se us be ti ma friend abaju me die ni so hello
7: o fa ma he
0: me ji so apanyi
7: e se na laji ma fi o
0: bra apanyi ma je bi ti o
7: obi pe we ya I think fa shopi I'm sure,
0: and I'm rough, you know.
7: I see.
0: Yes, boss.
7: Two passion period, maybe speak. I'm sure you're right. El Coco, Shani, Pa, Bill Gam Shani P. Very key, Father Cancasa. 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
7: Bacha fe ko fe da da ko fe isi me ni. 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
7: Why na go to fe da ma ko ji. 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
7: Yo, yo mo. 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
0: Hello.
8: Good evening.
0: Good evening, boss.
8: I've lost Baba Ladimi.
0: Hey, Baba, that is I.
8: You see, Mr. Munkach, I'm in the Mark of Fox.
0: Oh, sir.
8: Oh, my name that, my boss.
0: Now, now, you're the one.
8: It's my idea. Let me kind of say, you're players, you know, players now. I'm about now saying, we are going to four papa from Vasili, Omun Pepe, the light of Ivoduro, Nana India, Sheila Eliasu, Sheila Lassa, Wafred Ebuamo, Nakupaman, the Kanda, you reinforce me that. Oman Katakura before Mass, Oman Katakwa, actually, Omo, personal training. But the players are about Omun Petrain, if you come on Katak personal training, Kromunia, no particular throw of Lassa. But the Masari, I almost said, I got a call in my German or Papa Baba, but it's what making me that we shall fall. No, we're clear about Bonnie and Frau Blaster. Bobo, no common, and this can be the zero to Umwa, Uro Humba. I want them. We give us a photo. It is a Musumunya, who they then carry on Munster and Trom. If you don't put on your mono, no, my head. The method of the campaign for the official work of the Colombo, the official work of the Colombian General Quine Uncle, without really asking.
0: Hello?
9: Good evening, I'm back.
0: Good evening, yeah, my big boss.
9: Hello?
0: Yes, sir.
9: Good evening, I'm back.
0: Nyanko palo na answer.
9: Mi dindi kufi anan kazavi bwedi ai. 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
0: Okay, hello. My family has called. Hello.
10: Hello.
0: Yes, sir.
10: Yes, sir.
0: Braco Joker's a friend.
10: Look at the free Abu Abu.
0: Braco de Mamintio.
10: Le Pacho, there are something in Genoa. Cotoco, there are two criminals. There are two criminals. Who tell me?
0: Meteo, pa.
10: Le Pacho, Mamilu, Mukamuno.
0: I'm not sure if you're a man.
10: Why?
4: Na, oh, he has captain our ne contract e wi ah nyame yadomo a opon afane 11 any Kumasi professionals nyame yadomo tina 3:30 p.m. e wa team team park ah say we free coffee what I buy nya wa producer
0: Aristotle
4: ah
0: okay mate
4: nyame yadomo tina and a match ne baso wa team team park ah 3:30 p.m.
0: what if Fabio nka what if ya tipu tike nka Andy Carroll. 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
3: 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Information centers, Bebro Hanichi, Kase, Oma Bim, Ama Dishin, ATB, and Ray, and Samudra, Yadi Esumono, Dedi Makotini Ebini.
4: And on Kumo Ramra Sabbath, your fear, Domodia Tuja, and say, Yera, I am a quire of fast war, Eden and Sako Bosica, I was a Romodi di Jumano, while Fak Mara, Esa Dounty, a bind, and in a dim freeho.
3: What two gun are for you now for say, one yay, a yesica, Yana, what the Edda, the judge for Wabra. 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
0: from training on ethics to constant reminders. And if you are busted, and I say to people, listen, the population, judges don't give themselves bribe. It is litigants and Ghanaians who will offer the judge the bribe, even for the judge to contemplate it. So stop bribing your judges, because the judge is not supposed to sell justice to you, number one. Number two, if you know a judge who is corrupt, expose the judge. You know, the judge who is collecting bribe is somebody's husband, is somebody's father, is somebody's uncle, is somebody. So if you know them and you love them, you accommodate them, maybe we are a corrupt society. But let's create the judiciary that we want and the judges that we want. But within the system, if you are exposed, if you are caught, the system, the judiciary will not tolerate you.
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1: His letter of 1st July 2026 is a written admission of failure on both fronts. As the officer responsible for civil proceedings against the state, he presided over litigation in which a constitutional fund of the republic was attached, and there's no indication that the attachment was resisted or that any application was made to discharge. As principal legal advisor, when the moment came to counsel lawful, should he fail to do the honorable thing, we call on the president, who swore an oath to preserve, protect, and defend this constitution, to relieve him of office without delay. The minority accordingly demands, first, the Attorney General and the Minister for Finance appear before Parliament without delay to lay before the House the Garnishee Order, the full record of the suit that produced the judgment debt, the letter of 1st July 2026, and every correspondence exchanged among the Attorney General, the Ministry of Finance, the Controller and Accountant General, and the Bank of Ghana concerning their

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1: Well, my reaction, I wasn't surprised because my experience is that this is how it's done in almost all countries. It is the big men, the big boys, who are behind the narcotism that we see around the world. It's not the small fish, but the big fishes are actually those who profit from it. It's a $1 billion kind of trade, and therefore it's profitable. And they use all kinds of mechanisms, as the minister alluded to, whether it is Colombia or Ghana. And it's so international that they are related. Come to think of it, that these drugs may have been brought to Ghana, repackaged in charcoal, and we know Ghana is a charcoal producing country, and then being shipped to Australia. So it's not the small fishes, it's the big fishes in the country. And I'm happy the minister has promised that they were going to go after them. Let's pray that they do. Because I tell you, in most countries, it is the high politicians who are behind, the high rich men who are behind it. In 2012, the United Nations Office of Drugs and Crime states that a whole factory manufacturing methamphetamine was found in Nigeria, and I thought that was the headquarters of the manufacturing of methamphetamine. But maybe they needed a conduit. They needed a place where they could repackage them. Yeah, they could Cote d'Ivoire. And I think the whole slave trade has been, the transatlantic slave trade has now been replaced with transatlantic narcotism. And we must be very careful. The residue will remain in the country, and our compatriots, our citizens will make use of them. Intelligence gathering. And again, I'm worried about how we look high rising buildings that are coming. Somebody comes to TV to show off, a pastor is being shown with 26 vehicles, Rolls Royce, whatnot. And we lost them. We give currency to such things. And therefore, but we don't go behind. How do they get the money within short time like that? And then women, whatever, and the currency we give such opulence is one of the big security risks. Well, that
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2: 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Ebema adite other potential perpetrators in terms of financing no last year budget and mi ebeba no ubehu said the government has committed a lot. There's been improvement in the area of social protection. Next year nyami ya aduma the fund will also receive financial support sene be ya niama the household vulnerability eba including child labor and other exploitation.
0: Oh, I was so far mamma mafra and mamfas chem ye dien some so Dr. Agnes na Mumu Lati nene and you could
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3: 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Na we and no every one more, Natchasa, and Mabunu Yawk, Cambomwa. 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And one more HIV idea new be a chesse. Eh hoopa. Now some way na bedi and anno pay ewo a we are see whom dear so brana a crampofu at in a gym. Na yente said ye Madame Olivia Brown what didn't send me a tuja.
13: 100,000 almost a year, a moon, nipa, 1,003. I wish I sana, nature's prevalence, 1.3, a more positive, 1.3. And to what it was so in Kotebua, I had Ghana information, a debit to Jar, a brainer, which you want to say. almost the same. The 2024 in Kutabua Ghana is commissioned by a year 334,721 HIV HIV for HIV for 2024 no 15,290 Yeah, yes, say prevalence no so yeah 1.49. Next chance say we yin yipa say 200 ewa Ghana. Emu nyipa be nyefa ewo HIV. Say yeah share there honorable so Ghana. Next chance na ya ye dey too for no. Eno na that is the trend. Na ya na sometimes think of for full say if say you hear from for point na ya ye dey get dey ba. But enye hu hin eh cre no. That's the reality. And we hope I didn't and America say figures in the back. Every year they are the figures. Naya man for 4 so say you bring her man for that say because to make us say yes, yes, it could be a for the ANA the tickets. And who here pass a brain and brain the situation on the ground. Yeah, Juman say yes, and a brain and brain there will say a good moon center, extra amount. HIV in the Hopa, the year 2024, in Umunya HIV for pra that in the can Nebula make age no more 4,732. So we share some figure we are that is almost 30.9% of all new infections.
3: Anya, you quote ye Madam Olivia Brown, and I would say so what in church and we at two day, not just a wish moi, Yadiano, and Yadia, a cobbe beer, a woho, and tea, someone more can I say, and your bosom custom, a yadia, a yen cre, ya, chess and homesome, and on the abetu draninti, as a so beer, a yashe, ye said ye be a bebois, and my Yadiano, ye bet me a share at a so.
0: HIV is here, ya, come on, Ebi, Emma, and one some they said, the abed that ya said ye. 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
14: Let me reiterate that it's important that the ministry conveyed aggregate data so the privacy of persons that were tested is respected and a hotline was provided so that persons can follow up for the needed linkage to care and also to get a further counseling that is needed. I think the other points you already raised, such as the fact that an initial reactive case alone is not a confirmation and the full trait test algorithm is really important to go through before confirmation is established. The key point and the question that you asked relates to really the provisions in the Ghana AIDS Commission Act, specifically Section 32, which provides that the HIV status of a person shall not constitute a reason to refuse employment to that person, except where an employer can prove that the requirements of the employment in question is that of an employee who must be in a particular state of health or medical or clinical condition. So generally, because of how science has advanced, now we have ARVs. A lot of security agencies and across several countries had provisions in place at the peak of the HIV response and where there were no antiretroviral drugs. But today, because of progress with science and the medications, we've even come to a stage where we are talking about U is equals to U, where when people are on antiretrovirals consistently, you know, virus who cannot be detected at some point, and at that point they cannot transmit the HIV. So really, because of these advancements, several countries have made revisions or amendments to their recruitment to security agencies. So the
0: Emo Eye Director of Policy Planning Edema Ghana AIDS Commission Owura John Iliasu Mahama nsem no ena yabobia mamate no
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0: 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I pukua. Caught now what you said, baby. Sanso now will be a woody dinner, Bosch show, and I am Tim. What do I know? Menstack can also say, oh, Emma, ma, ya, or call Fitra, if it's yao, any one more ADSC. But so, caught now Poku Pharma Company Limited, or mwa, na winya in Nupa Wing and Abbey, and on them show ya, dear.
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0: Queen's Beaters. So, we do to our Fresh Up Herbs. I was 0246-208496. Queen's Beaters, the ancestral beaters.
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6: Yehwensa nifanso wa hanu mu a mamre ne amande a mosi yense yenye no yaye emempo a chenso aburo so
7: enye mana ka yibi se no meka ho dia mbato ne aware no ise tu cheda
8: and a die en aka
7: a opani bi sa odi sie
6: yo where are these bitches?
8: I don't know how to do it. I want to make a canoe now.
7: Mi saka atus pite si die. 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
9: Actus Bites.
7: So,
9: Pedro to our fresh up herbs. That was 0246-208496. Actus Bites, the ancestral bites.
10: No, me answer. One time, money power, one in fear, do what you. As I say, pay for. Near about 10 woman, Corano phone. And no, me, Safaka.
11: FDA, actually, Judy and cry to a atom.
12: Siabotena me no me Actus Bites me bana mini wedding komo aha shab herbs adi Actus Bites abe jamanso me no mu ena me mini mu yo ensanom pampa ni koyie sa fashe dru seyia ya de Actus Bites ena ya de 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
13: Actus Bites, ugaga, filan for body.
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1: 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Ne number ye 0596 23 98. Anna 02 0596 23 98 02 0596 23 98 02. 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
3: Did you?
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3: 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My number is 0257
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